That's Woody Shore here on NEPM playing Little Red's Fantasy. That was composed by the trumpeter. It's the title track of an album recorded 50 years ago today for Muse Records. And that was Frank Strosher on alto saxophone. Ronnie Matthews was at the piano. Stafford James on bass and Eddie Moore on drums. Woody Shore, Little Red's Fantasy. About an hour from now, we'll hear Woody Shore and his group with Dexter Gordon at the Village Vanguard. Dexter's triumphant return to the U.S. after 14 years as an expatriate, a signal moment in jazz in the mid-70s. And tonight we'll hear Dexter playing Little Red's Fantasy, as well as Shore's original, In Case You Haven't Heard. More of the great trumpeter Woody Shore is on the way tonight with Dexter Gordon live at the Village Vanguard. This is 88.5 NEPM. I'm Tom Reaney. Nice to be with you on this Monday nights with Jazz on a Minute with Woody Shore and Dexter Gordon. With selections from Miles Davis's Birth of the Cool, new releases from Steve McCraven and Ted Rosenthal, and the great standard After You've Gone. We'll hear a couple of renditions of After You've Gone and a couple of variations on its theme from Sonny Rollins and Elmo Hope. Let's continue with Lucy Yegazarian, the New York-based singer. Her husband is Grant Stewart. He's here on tenor saxophone. Let's hear the opening song on Lucy Yegazarian's new release, Hey Love. This is Next Spring.

That's Emmett Cohen here on NEPM playing Buddo. That's Bud Powell's original, and here a wonderful new take on Buddo by Emmett Cohen from his new release, Universal Truth. That was Yasushi Nakamura on bass and Joe Farnsworth on drums. Emmett Cohen at the piano, Buddo. Buddo was titled by Miles Davis. The tune was actually recorded by Bud Powell under the title Hallucinations. Miles introduced it as Buddo on Birth of the Cool. And from the Birth of the Cool sessions were heard Miles playing Godchild and Rocker. Godchild composed by George Wallington, Rocker by Jerry Mulligan. Recorded by Miles Davis in 1949, music from Birth of the Cool. And we began the set with Lucy Yegazarian singing Next Spring. That's off her new release, Hey Love, the New York-based singer Lucy Yegazarian. This is 88.5 NEPM, where Jazz on the Moat is funded by Valley Fence, offering a variety of residential fencing, including vinyl, wood, chain link, and ornamental metal, with repairs and warranties on everything they sell. 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I'm Tom Meany. Nice to be with you on this Monday night with Jazz on the Moat. Stay tuned for Dexter Gordon live at the Village Vanguard. Let's continue with Scott Hamilton. Here with Gene Harris at the piano. Hamilton plays a tune that we're going to hear a couple of renditions of and a couple of variations on this evening. The song is After You've Gone, composed by the songwriting team of Turner Layton and Henry Kramer in 1918. Layton and Kramer were a black songwriting team, and After You've Gone became an enormous hit. It's one of the most recorded of American standards, a favorite of jazz musicians who appreciate, among other things, the fact that there's a chord change in almost every measure of the song. So here we have the first rendition that we'll hear tonight of After You've Gone. It's from Scott Hamilton's album At Last, featuring Gene Harris at the piano.

That's Jesse Davis here on NEPM playing Choctaw Alley. That was composed by Davis. He was there on alto saxophone. Jesse Davis's new release is Reflections. And that was Spike Wilner at the piano, John Weber on bass, and Lewis Nash on drums. Jesse Davis, Choctaw Alley. We heard Elmo Hope with Percy Heath and Philly Joe Jones. Elmo Hope played Homecoming and Labyrinth Homecoming, a variation on After You've Gone. And both titles recorded by Elmo Hope on a session made for Riverside, June 29th of 1961. We began that set with Scott Hamilton playing After You've Gone. That's on the album At Last, Scott Hamilton with Gene Harris, Herb Ellis, Ray Brown, and Harold Jones. Champion Fulton sings After You've Gone in just a moment. Later tonight we'll hear Sonny Rollins with his variation, Come Gone. And stay tuned as well here at 88.5 NEPM for Dexter Gordon at the Village Vanguard. And we'll hear Sakai Curtis playing Someday My Prince Will Come. Sakai Curtis, Q-Bop Lives, is one of the featured artists at this year's Springfield Jazz and Roots Festival, the weekend of July 10th and 11th. I'm Tom Reaney. Nice to be with you on this Monday night with Jazz on the Mode, which is funded by the Glasgow Land Scottish Festival, celebrating 31 years of Scottish arts in the Pioneer Valley, July 18th at Look Park in Northampton, glasgowlands.org, and by Curran and Keegan Financial, supporting literacy that strengthens and engages our community, and proud sponsor of the NEPM Book Club, currankeegan.com. 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Let's continue with Champion Fulton. She's here with tenor saxophonist Corey Weeds. Champion is at the piano as she sings After You've Gone.

Lisa Eves from the Jazz for Kids 1 to 92 show. 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And remember, it's not just for kids, it's for everyone.

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0: That's Jessica Williams here on NEPM playing Nice Work If You Can Get It. Jessica Williams at the Maybeck Recital Hall in Berkeley, California, with a 1991 performance of the song by George Gershwin. Here from the Concord Jazz release, Piano at Maybeck. And before Jessica Williams, Champion Fulton was at the piano playing After You've Gone. That was Corey Weeds on tenor saxophone, and that was Champion singing the great song by Turner Leighton and Henry Kramer. From the album Change Partners, Champion Fulton, After You've Gone. Later tonight, we'll hear Sonny Rollins' variation on After You've Gone. He calls it Come Gone. It's from the album Way Out West. Stay tuned for guitarist Bobby Broom, his homage to Sonny Rollins, Paul's pal. And it was Rollins who popularized the use of calypso with St. Thomas in the mid-50s. Tonight, we'll hear Mal Waldron's Coolypso, played by Mal with Paul Quinichette. This is 88.5 NEPM WFCR FM and HD Amherst and WNNZ 640 AM Westfield and at NEPM.org. I'm Tom Reaney. Thanks for tuning in for this Monday night's Jazz on the Mode, where we'll continue with Dexter Gordon here at the Village Vanguard in December 1976, a music that was recorded by Columbia Records and released in the album aptly titled Homecoming Live at the Village Vanguard, as this was indeed a homecoming celebration for the great Dexter Gordon, the tenor saxophonist who had been living abroad for about 14 years, initially in Paris and for a long time in Copenhagen. Dexter would come back on occasion to play New York engagements, but this was a genuine homecoming as Dexter began residing at Manhattan Plaza in New York City and playing gigs outside of New York. I saw him three times here in Massachusetts, gigs in Amherst and in Beverly, Massachusetts, as well as New York City. And this was one of the most exciting and signal moments in modern jazz, the return of Dexter Gordon to the scene here in the States. And he worked the Vanguard with Woody Shaw's group, featuring Ronnie Matthews at the piano, Stafford James on bass, and Lewis Hayes on drums. He played some of Woody Shaw's great tunes on this occasion. I'll let you hear two of them now. Here's Dexter Gordon live at the Village Vanguard.
1: We'd like to continue with a Woody Shaw original. This one is called Little Red's Fantasy. Little Red's Fantasy.

That's Dexter Gordon here on NEPM with tunes composed by Woody Shaw. We heard Little Red's Fantasy, and in case you haven't heard, they're at the Village Vanguard in December 1976, and with Woody Shaw on trumpet, Ronnie Matthews at the piano, Stafford James on bass, and Lewis Hayes on drums. Lewis Hayes, the only surviving member of this quintet. Hayes turned 89 on May 31st. He played that weekend at Jazz Cultural in New York, and here back in December of 76 with the great Dexter Gordon. Music released on Columbia Records and the album Homecoming, Dexter Gordon Live at the Village Vanguard. We'll have Bobby Broom on guitar on our next couple of titles. Stay tuned as well tonight for Sonny Rollins playing Come Gone. And Sakai Curtis plays Someday My Prince Will Come. Sakai's Q-Bop Lives will play the Springfield Jazz at Roots Festival on Saturday, July 11th. 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I'm Tom Reaney. Thanks for tuning in for this Monday night's Jazz on Demand. And we'll continue with Ron Blake, here playing Stablemates, Benny Golson's great original. This is off Ron Blake's recent release, Mistaken Identity. With Blake on tenor saxophone, this is Nat Reeves on bass, Kobe Watkins on drums, and Bobby Broom on guitar.

That's Sonny Rollins here on NEPM with Come Gone. Sonny Rollins' variation on After You've Gone. And here from Way Out West, the session that Rollins made in Los Angeles in March of 1957, there with Ray Brown on bass and Shelly Mann on drums. Sonny Rollins preceded by Bobby Broom playing the Rollins original Paul's Pal. Bobby Broom toured for many years with Sonny Rollins. He pays homage to Rollins on a new release called Notes of Thanks. That was Bobby Broom on guitar, Dennis Carroll on bass, and Kobe Watkins on drums, Paul's Pal. And we begin with Ron Blake playing Stablemates, the Benny Golson original. That featured Bobby Broom. That's off Ron Blake's recent release, Mistaken Identity. This is 88.5 NEPM. I'm Tom Reaney. Nice to be with you on this Monday night with Jazz on the Mode. Stay tuned for Paul Quinichette with Mal Waldron. We'll hear Cool Lipso. We have Steve McCraven with Ricky Ford playing Billy Strayhorn's Isfahan and music by the late Abdullah Ibrahim. From No Fear, No Die, we'll hear Nisa. Let's continue with Sakai Curtis. Sakai's Cubop Lives. Will be at the Springfield Jazz and Roots Festival on Saturday, July 11th. The Cubop Lives was Sakai's album that won the Grammy last year for Best Latin Jazz Recording. And we're looking forward to hearing Sakai Curtis on Saturday the 11th at the Court Square in downtown Springfield for this year's Springfield Jazz and Roots Festival, Friday, July 10th, Saturday the 11th. Friday night opens with Dan Gable's Jazz Ultimate. And Saturday's lineup includes Sakai Curtis, Omar Sosa, Dumpster Funk, and Etienne Charles. Here we have Sakai Curtis playing Someday My Prince Will Come.

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That's Ted Rosenthal here on NEPM playing Sunny Side Up. A calypso composed by Ted Rosenthal, and here let's assume in tribute to Sonny Rollins, and then with the late Ken Peplowski on clarinet. That was Martin Wind on bass and Tim Horner on drums. Ted Rosenthal's new release is called The Good Old Days. And we heard Sakai Curtis playing Someday My Prince Will Come. That's from his Grammy-winning album, Q-Bop Lives. Sakai Curtis plays the Springfield Jazz and Roots Festival on Saturday, July 11th, Court Square, downtown Springfield. 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Bex Taylor is in tomorrow night with Tuesday's Jazz on the Road. Here's Julie Tarmini back with you on Wednesday, kicking off the month of July with some 1926 landmarks by Louis Armstrong, including Heebie-Jeebies and Cornet Chop Suey. As part of Wednesday's lineup here on NEPM. And let's continue with Tardo Hammer, the great New York-based pianist, whose recent release is called Right Now. This one has Lee Hudson on bass and Steve Williams on drums. Here's Tardo Hammer playing They Didn't Believe Me.

That's Paul Quinichette here on NEPM playing Calypso. Calypso composed by Mel Waldron and made by Paul Quinichette for Prestige Records, a 1957 release on the Sunny Side. That was Paul Quinichette on tenor saxophone with Sonny Red and John Jenkins on altos and Curtis Fuller on trombone. Mel Waldron there at the piano, Doug Watkins on bass, and Ed Thigpen on drums. Paul Quinichette, Calypso, preceded by Tardo Haber playing They Didn't Believe Me. You're tuned to 88.5 NEPM, where Jazz on the Moon is funded by WFCR's partners, Amherst, Hampshire, Mount Holyoke, and Smith Colleges, and the University of Massachusetts Amherst. 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I'm Tom Reaney. Thanks again for joining me for this Monday night's Jazz on the Moon. In our next set, we'll hear a couple of titles featuring the great Ricky Ford on tenor saxophone. Among the titles is Abdullah Ibrahim's Nita from the soundtrack of No Fear, No Die. Ricky Ford joined Abdullah Ibrahim's ensemble Ikaya back in 1985 and appeared on several albums with Ikaya and Abdullah Ibrahim. Here he is to begin this set with Stephen McCraven playing Isfahan, Billy Strayhorn's great work that was introduced on Duke Ellington's Far East Suite. And hear from a new release by Stephen McCraven called Heritage. McCraven, like Ricky Ford, is based in Paris. Here they play Billy Strayhorn's Isfahan.

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1: 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Welcome aboard. 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

West Coast jazz vocalist Kenny Washington from his 2020 recording, What's the Hurry? Bewitched, Bothered, and Bewildered. And Night Owl took off with John Coltrane from September 15th, 1957. His sextet included Lee Morgan, trumpet, Curtis Fuller, trombone, Kenny Drew, piano, Paul Chambers, bass, Philly Joe Jones on the drums. And Train has a 100th anniversary coming up in September. The track we played was Moment's Notice off Blue Train. And you're aboard the Night Owl Jazz Flight, taking you on that musical journey to that place you'll know when you get

us Emmett Cohen, pianist Emmett Cohen, with the title track from his latest release, Universal Truth. And it's actually part three of a suite, part one being Eternal Glimpse, two, Compassion, and Universal Truth. Jeremy Pelt on trumpet, Tivon Pinnicott, tenor sax, Ron Carter bass, Joe Farnsworth on the drums. And ahead of that, we heard from Eddie Allen's Push off his latest release, Rhythm People, and his composition, The Journey. Jonathan Bechet, tenor sax, Misha Siganoff, keys, Tyler Bullock II, a.k.a. Tyler Bullock on piano, young pianist, Kenny Davis bass, and E.J. Strickland on the drums, with special guest Steve Turay on the trombone. The Night Owl is cruising at 80,000 decibels, reaching for the sound barrier from the jazz station WETFLP, South Bend, Indiana, and around the world at jazzradio.wetf.org.

sistering off their self-titled release, It Had to Be You, Lois Deloche, Nina Freelon, Lenora Zenzele Helm, and Kate McGarry, the sistering. And we opened up the set with the latest from pianist Helen Sung and her

big band off a release entitled Oracles. And the track we played was entitled Pianism 3, Herbie Hancock. Pianism 3, Herbie Hancock. Pianism 1 is Barry Harris. Pianism 2 is Kenny Barron. Some noted members of this big band: James Burton III, trombone; Nicole Glover, tenor sax; Vicente Archer, bass; Adam Cruz, drums; and many others. Talented musicians there, and of course, Helen sung at the piano. This Night Owl Jazz Flight is nearing our destination. Flight attendants, prepare for landing. Passengers, please make sure your seats are upright, tray tables folded in. If there are any items around you that need to be secured, please make sure they're properly stowed either under your seat or in the overhead compartment. Fasten your seat belts.

That's new from trumpeter Rich Willie off his latest release, Laid Back, Volume 1, featuring Jalen Swarna on the electronic valve instrument, EVI. The track we're listening to, Willie's composition,

Just before that, we heard bassist Nat Reeves off his latest Now in Time, Waltz for Ellis, tribute to painter Ellis Ruley. We opened up the set with tenor saxophonist Melissa Aldana of her latest release, Fill In. Track, No Peters Impossibilities, featuring pianist, Cuban pianist, Gonzalo Rubalcaba. Peter Washington bass, Kushabade drums.

The night owl has landed. We thank you for joining us on board and hope you had an enjoyable flight. You can join us again on the night owl. Jazz flights take off Monday through Friday, 11 p.m. Eastern, from the jazz station WETFLP, South Bend, Indiana, and circling the globe on that World Wide Web, Jazz Radio, WETFLP.

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yesteryear, such as Johnny Hodges, Artie Shaw, and Bobby Hackett, to boppers such as Joe Gordon, Phil Woods, and Roy Haynes, to the modernists such as Tony Williams, James Williams, and Terry Lynn Carrington. 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
2: Well, here's Chicago guitarist George Freeman with Joey DeFrancesco, Louis Nash, up in

Here's a band that's got that certain something. Not to say that Terrell Stafford's bands in the past haven't had that certain something, but this one, special. I'm David Bassey. Mia Mia's the song, and the album's called Between Two Worlds. Trumpeter, Terrell Stafford.

coming up. Give him some voo-voo. You know, the tenor saxophone sound? Oh, yeah. That's Tim Warfield on the tenor and soprano, Bruce Barth, David Wong, and Jonathan Blake in the rhythm section, with the addition of Alex Acuna, the percussion, for Terrell Stafford and his album Between Two Worlds. The song, Mia Mia. Here's All the Way, George Garzon, joining Claire Daly.

0: Claire Daly at the baritone sax with tenor saxophonist George Garzon, paying tribute to Francis Ballantyne, Voo Voo for Francis.
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Peter Hamm and his Ordinary Heroes on the Way. That's one from the Turkish hipster, Tales from Swing to Psychedelic, Mehmet Ali, and What's Next, featuring Anat Cohen at the clarinet. And it looks like Mehmet Ali Senlikol plays just about everything. I'm not sure, but he could be doing that track after track and all that. Anyway, let's go on to Ordinary Heroes, and we'll get back to Mehmet Ali. Peter Hamm on the piano and the electric piano, and a nice little band for Ordinary Heroes. There's a photograph of a bunch of people around a lake or a river, all with a bunch of candles lit. Something's going on. I don't know what.

Nadia Assis, with Jenna Siegel, and Fred Hirsch at the piano. Poprano, from the album Roviano, Nadia Assis, and a cool album from 2023 on In-N-Out Records.

Up next, Immigrant, the album from Fuff Talk, and Yossi Makin joining in on the vocals. A beautiful duet, On Its Way. That's a song called Day from an album I'm totally smitten with. Odd Sound is the record label. I'm smitten with that too. Of What Remains is the title of the album for Melissa Pipe and her sextet. And Melissa Pipe playing the baritone saxophone, and this time the bassoon, with trumpeter Lex French, one of the tastiest trumpeters of all time, and a cool band. We'll talk with her someday, and we'll ask a lot of questions about this beautiful album. Day is the song we just heard, and preceding that, I'd Rather Be Right, Have You Met Miss Jones? It comes from an album called Emotion. I've never heard anybody attach that beginning to Have You Met Miss Jones, but why not? You should. Anyway, it's John Stein at the guitar with the Mingitan Project on Wailing City Sound. Here's the album entitled Immigrant from Fuff Talk.

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We're listening to the music of Wayne Smith Jr. I'm David Bassey. All songs written by Wayne Smith Jr. on this album. Be Still is the title of the album. And that particular song we just heard was called Distant. It's a quartet put together by Wayne. And Wayne's not actually playing. He wrote the tunes. Brent White at the trombone. Matthew Clayton at the alto saxophone. Ian McCulley at the guitar and Madison Rast at the bass. Here's a song called Surge, same album, Be Still, from Wayne Smith Jr.

Here's some exciting music from a world traveler. He's ended up in Amsterdam for this particular recording, and he says, this record is a return to jazz. I'm David Bassey. I had an email from Mark Lotz not too long ago, and he says, would I like an album called Turn On, Tune In, and Drop Out? I said, of course. Monolith. Dance the monolith right now.

Coming up next, more original music and fun stuff too. Stay with me. By Iron and Fire on its way. That's Mark Lotz at the flute. That's what we just heard, with Zach Lorber at the double bass and Jamie Peet playing the drums. It reminds me of Jimi Hendrix in a weird sort of way. Anyway, here's the Bi-Coastal Collective, Chapter 6.

0: drummer Joe Abba, with Trifon Dimitrov, Aaron Langton, and Paul Tynan. A composition by Paul Tynan entitled By Iron and Fire. They call the band the Bicoastal Collective. Chapter 6.
1: This is Brent Benulis, host of Saturday Night Last Call, during which WETF concludes another broadcast week of jazz programming. I cordially invite you to join me at 11 p.m. Saturday for an hour of quality late-night listening. Meanwhile, stay right here on WETF-LP, the jazz station in South Bend, for the best in jazz all day and all night.

Coming up, it's trumpeter Jeremy Pelt and the second in the Art of Intimacy, his muse, Volume 2. Dexter Gordon and Junior Mance is what we just heard. June 18th, 1970, live at Montreux Jazz Festival. You know, Dexter Gordon had such a career and just made reams of recordings over many, many decades. And he took a whole decade off, the 1950s, only made one album the whole time. But that's another story. Junior Mance at the piano, Martin Rivera at the bass, Oliver Jackson at the drums, Montreux Jazz Festival in Montreux, Switzerland, and Dexter Gordon with Junior Mance at Montreux and Prestige 7861. All right, Jeremy Pelt. All right, Jeremy Pelt's another one who keeps recording all the time, makes several albums a year, sometimes as a side person, sometimes as his own leader of the band, and sometimes as producer of the albums, and he doesn't even play. But that's another story, too. I Can't Escape From You. Why would someone write a song like that? Wow, it's a love song, too. I guess that's good. The Art of Intimacy, Volume 2, his muse, trumpeter, Jeremy Pelt, with Victor Gould at the piano.

Very interesting vocalist with a wonderful band. Gifts and Sacrifices, music composed by Heidi Martin, and Heidi doing the vocals on her own, African Waltz, with Taras Matim and the drummer, Eric Harlan. Preceding that, the song I Can't Escape From You from Rhythm on the Range in 1936, written by Leo Rowley.

Coming up, a song called Juju. Sleep by day, live by night. Some people live by that motto, sleep by day, live by night. Many musicians do, for sure. Peter Smith's trio, with Mike Girola at the bass and Reggie Quarterly at the drums, on Real Magic Records, so you know that it's actually magic. Dollar Dreams, from Peter Smith and his composition, Sleep by Day, Live by Night. Preceding that, Ray Vega, joining Thomas Marriott for a number called One Day at a Time, written by Thomas, and the two of them with Orrin Evans at the piano, Michael Glynn, and drummer Roy McCurdy. All on Origin Records, followed by Peter Smith on Real Magic Records, as I said. And I'm going to stick with it. I am. Juju is the song coming up next, written by Wayne Shorter, and out on Cellar Music Group for Mike Allen, the tenor saxophonist. He calls the album To a Star. It features John Lee, the young John Lee, at the bass, and Carl Allen

0: Mike Allen, Carl Allen, and John Lee at Frankie's Jazz Club, December 3rd.
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2: It's a sensational album, simply entitled Life. It comes from vocalist Vivian Sessoms. She has an exquisite voice. And this song, this is one of those songs from the 1970s that just sticks with you. You know the melody. You love the melody. And you hear it from time to time, here and there, out of the corner of your ear sort of thing. Superwoman. Cedric Mitchell at the keys. And Chris Parks, the two of them putting together this particular album called Life. There's Life 1, and there's Life 2 at this point. Maybe there'll be a Life 3 someday. Vivian Sessoms, a solid New Yorker. Let's give it a spin right now.

To the beach. That's a familiar cry, isn't it? I'm David Bassi. Back to Copacabana, a specific beach, and Diego Figueiredo, the guitarist, with Nelson Mata at the bass this time, the Duca de Fonseca at the drums this time, Elio Alves at the piano this time. The three of them play together an awful lot, and it's really cool to hear guitarist Diego Figueiredo with a backup band. Back to Copacabana.

Up next, Jamaican pianist Monty Alexander takes us up to Strawberry Hill for a little, I don't know what, something. Back to Copacabana is the song we just heard on Arbor's Jazz, one recorded in 2021, Diego Figueredo, with a fine band. There's also some horn players on it. It's kind of a tribute, this album, to Ken Poplawski, the clarinetist and tenor saxophonist. In fact, there's a song called My Friend Ken, but we heard Back to Copacabana. Nicholas Payton's on a cut or two. Also, My World is the album from Diego Figueredo. And it's a cool interchange between Elio Alves, the pianist, and Diego Figueredo. I like that. Nice. Strawberry Hill. This one comes from Dizzy's Coca-Cola, New York City, recorded live. I believe it was 2011. That's right, 2011. That's right. Let's listen to Strawberry Hill.

0: That's one on Motema Records. Monty Alexander, the pianist, and the trio, plus a full reggae band, all at Dizzy's Coca-Cola in New York City. The song Strawberry Hill, Monty Alexander, preceded by Diego Figueiredo.
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Up next, we'll hear one called The Dress, with the best of intentions. Felipe Sales and the Interconnections Ensemble, Home is Here, is the album on Tapestry Records. And a tip of the hat to Jazz Road, a program of South Arts. It's in Atlanta, Georgia. Two Worlds Together feature Magos Herrera at the vocals. That's the song that we just heard, and a large ensemble that includes a bunch of wonderful musicians, including Paquito de Rivera and others as special guests. Oh, yes. The Dress. This one recorded in Cologne, Germany, at The Loft, May 1st and 2nd of 2022. Mark Turner's here at the tenor. Joris Roelofs, Niels Wurgram, Doug Weiss at the bass.

There's one on LeCocq Records. Vinnie Cayuta at the drums, Bill Cunliffe piano, and John Petitucci. And the song Conception. Preceding that, Joaquin Ruckert, The Dress. Mm-hmm.

Up next, one's from Seeds from the Underground and Kenny Garrett. That's one from the album called Blue and Green from vocalist Tierney Sutton. Many Grammy nominations for Tierney Sutton. This one with her band and the song entitled Detour Ahead. The guitarist Herb Ellis had a hand in that song, Detour Ahead. Coming up, Lavasso, Ebon, from Kenny Garrett, and Seeds from the Underground, a celebrated album. My interest in it is the bassist, Nat Reeves, one of my favorite bassists in jazz music, in any music, really, a terrific bassist. So I have two songs queued up that have Nat Reeves both on the bass. One is called Lavasso Ebon, and that comes from Kenny Garrett and Seeds from the Underground. And then one from Jim Snedero's Waves of Calm and a cool tune called Truth. Nat Reeves, the bassist. Yeah.

everybody. This is Mike Finnerty inviting you to start off your Fridays on a positive note with my Morning with Mike show at 8 a.m. right here at WETF 105.7 in South Bend, Indiana, and streaming live at jazzradiowetf.org. 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

The Anthony Newley tune, What Kind of Fool Am I? Toots Thielemann unmistakably playing harmonica with Mulgrew Miller on piano. Lewis Nash was on drums and Rufus Reed on bass. Thanks so much for listening to Jazz with me. I'm Jana Lee Ross, and you can get in touch anytime and let us know what you love about jazz. 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

0: That is Andre Previn live at the Jazz Standard with David Fink on bass. The tune Fungo, written by Russ Freeman. Before that, Welcome to a Prayer from the guitar wizard Pat Martino. He was live at Yoshi's in Oakland in 2000 with Joey DeFrancesco on organ, Billy Hart on drums, and we kicked off that set with The Look of Love from the H2 Big Band. That's shorthand for Al Hood, who plays trumpet and composes and arranges for the band, and Dave Hansen, who composes and arranges and plays keyboards for the band. Renee Marie joined them on vocals for The Look of Love. 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
2: This is Brent Benulis, host of Collector's Choice, inviting you to join me here at WETF on Wednesdays at noon for a session of Jazz from New England, during which we will listen to jazz giants of yesteryear, such as Johnny Hodges, Artie Shaw, and Bobby Hackett, to boppers such as Joe Gordon, Phil Woods, and Roy Haynes, to the modernists such as Tony Williams, James Williams, and Terry Lynn Carrington. Meanwhile, stay tuned right here on WETF for the best in jazz all day and all night.

The Disney tune that became a jazz tune, Someday My Prince Will Come, originally from Snow White and the Seven Dwarves. This from Reunion Blues, Milt Jackson and Oscar Peterson getting together in 1971 with Lewis Hayes on drums, Ray Brown on bass. And before that, Ray Brown and Milt Jackson teaming up for Much in Common, a collaboration with their all-star big band. Ray taking the bass lead on Trichotism. Kicked off the set, Ray Brown on bass with Oscar Peterson live at the Blue Note. They were joined by Herb Ellis on guitar, Bobby Durham on drums. That was Oscar's tune, Peace for South Africa. Thanks for listening to Jazz.

That's Gene Bertoncini on the guitar. Such a lovely gentleman. He was playing the theme from Bang the Drum Slowly. I'm Jana Lee Ross. Thanks so much for listening to Jazz with Me. I have often said on this program that Ray Brown is everywhere. The legendary bassist who began his career in the 40s playing with Dizzy Gillespie and Hank Jones, and then went on to have a legendary partnership with Oscar Peterson and became one of the most prolific sidemen ever till he died in 2002. Now here's Ray as a soloist from his tune called I Just Can't Fool Myself.

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That's called George's Dilemma. George refers to the man playing bass on the track, George Murrow, and that's from the 1955 classic Study in Brown. Brown refers to the trumpeter Clifford Brown. Also, Max Roach on drums, Richie Powell on piano, Harold Land on tenor sax. Thanks for listening to Jazz with me. I'm Jana Lee Ross, and you can get in touch anytime and let us know what you love about jazz. 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

0: Kenny Barron on piano on all three of those tracks. That was live in 1967 with Freddie Hubbard. The tune Crisis, written by Freddie Hubbard. Kenny Barron on piano. Also Benny Maupin on tenor sax with them. Before that, Kenny Barron about 30 years later from his trio release with Charlie Hayden on bass and Roy Haynes on drums in 1994. That is Bebop, Dizzy Gillespie tune. And kicked off the set with James Moody's Brass Figures in 1966. Again, Kenny Barron on piano. The tune Ruby, My Dear, a great Monk tune. Thanks so much for listening to jazz.
1: Hi, I'm Gloria Krolak, host of Morning Glory. 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

Anyway, I learned how to fly, but not so straight.

Live at Bradley's in New York City, Kevin Eubanks on guitar in 1994, James Williams with him on piano, Robert Hurst on bass. Sometimes I Feel Like a Motherless Child, traditional tune. Before that, Autobiography, written by Renee Marie, singing the tune with the H2 Big Band. She is so wonderfully talented, Renee Marie. I'm Jana Lee Ross. Thanks so much for listening to Jazz With Me.

Lea Delaria swinging I've Got Your Number from the Broadway show Little Me. I'm Jana Lee Ross. Thanks so much for listening to Jazz With Me. 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

from Soul Grooves, released by guitarist Paul Bollenbeck. That was an update of the Marvin Gaye tune, Till Tomorrow. I'm Jana Lee Ross. Thanks so much for listening to Jazz With Me. 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

0: Charles Mingus's large ensemble in 1959, the tune Gunslinging Bird. Actually, that's the shortened title from If Charlie Parker Were a Gunslinging Bird, There'd Be a Lot of Dead Copycats. Before that, in 2002, live from the House of Tribes in New York City, Wynton Marsalis playing Just Friends. Wessel Warm Daddy Anderson with him on sax. I'm Jana Lee Ross. Thanks so much for listening to Jazz with me.
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three Cole Porter tunes in that set. That was Everything I Love, the unmistakable sound of Paul Desmond. He said he was trying to evoke the sound of a dry martini through his sax. That was Everything I Love. Before that, Don't Fence Me In. Yes, it's a Cole Porter tune, even though we think of it as a cowboy song from Roy Rogers and Dale Evans and Gabby Hayes, but Cole Porter wrote it. That was Susanna McCorkle singing it, and we kicked off the set with Madam Piano Jazz herself, Marion McPartland, playing Cole Porter's From This Moment On. I'm Janalee Ross. 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

0: Let's hear it for Joe Pass, Herb Ellis, and Jake Hanna.
1: And the crowd seems to like it. Herb Ellis and Joe Pass, two guitar masters in 1972 at the Concord Jazz Festival. The tune, Concord Blues. And with them, Ray Brown on bass, Jake Hanna on drums. Before that, Little Jimmy Scott. I don't think we were calling him Little Jimmy anymore by the time he recorded this record. Jimmy Scott singing Irving Berlin's Blue Skies. Thanks for listening to Jazz with me. I'm Jana Lee Ross, and you can get in touch with us anytime and let us know what you love about jazz. 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

Oscar Peterson and Harry Sweets Edison, the tune, You Go to My Head. I'm Jana Lee Ross. Thanks so much for listening to Jazz with me. 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

0: The Antioch Baptist Choir, backed up by, what a band, Andre Previn playing piano, Ray Brown on bass, Grady Tate on drums, Mundell Lowe playing guitar, and a crack horn section. You Never Gave Up on Me. And before that, Andre Previn from his Andre Previn and Friends Play West Side Story. His friends are Shelly Mann and Red Mitchell. That was G. Officer Krupke from West Side Story back in 1959. And we kicked off the set with the theme from The Subterraneans, a film score composed by Andre Previn and arranged there by Terrence Blanchard from his beautiful record called Jazz in Film. I'm Jana Lee Ross. 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

Yes, the godfather of soul, the hardest working man in show business, singing Hank Williams. That from Soul on Top, 1969. James Brown singing Your Cheatin' Heart, backed up by the Louis Belson Orchestra. Great arrangements from Oliver Nelson, and that orchestra contained Ray Brown on bass. Ray Brown playing in the two tracks before that as well, with Shelly Mann and Barney Kessel on guitar playing Someday My Prince Will Come from 1975, and 1957's Way Out West, Sonny Rollins, also with Shelly Mann on drums and Ray Brown on bass. I'm Janalee Ross. 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

Mr. Lucky from Phil Woods and Carl Saunders, a record of all Henry Mancini tunes with a great rhythm session of Denver Cats, Paul Romaine on drums, Ken Walker on bass, Jeff Jenkins playing piano. Thanks for listening to Jazz with me. I'm Jana Lee Ross, and you can get in touch anytime and let us know what you love about jazz. 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

0: Pat Martino, the guitar wizard back in the day, 1967, El Hombre, kind of a breakout record for him, and he's performing with a lot of Philadelphia cats on this one, his hometown. Trudy Pitts is on organ with him, and that was his tune, A Blues for Micchio, a tribute to Pat's own father. Before that, Holly Cole singing Every Day Will Be Like a Holiday. Guest tenor saxophonist on that track, Joe Henderson. And we kicked off the set with Nosy Neighbors from pianist Bill Mays from his record called Going Home. I'm Jana Lee Ross. Thanks for listening to Jazz with me.
1: What are sound ideas? 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Hi, I'm Clay Ryder, and I invite you to take a journey through 8 decades of improvised art. 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
0: Here's a little social soft shoe from Wynton Marsalis.

Don't Misunderstand Me, and Don't Misunderstand Her, Madam Shirley Scott playing the organ on that tune, Don't Misunderstand Me. Before that, Kurt Elling singing his tune, Never Say Goodbye. And we kicked off the set with Joshua Redman live at the Village Vanguard in 1995. Great record called Spirit of the Moment. Great rhythm section with him, Peter Martin on piano, Christopher Thomas on bass, Brian Blade on drums. The tune, Just in Time. I'm Jana Lee Ross. Thanks for listening to Jazz with me.

Admit it, you were doing your cool panther walk around the kitchen or wherever you are right now. That song is timeless. The Pink Panther theme composed by Henry Mancini, Carl Saunders, and Phil Woods teaming up for a record of all Mancini tunes, and it's fantastic. Great Denver cats with them. Ken Walker on bass, Paul Romain on drums, and Jeff Jenkins playing piano. Thanks so much for listening to Jazz. I'm Jana Lee Ross, and you can get in touch anytime and let us know what you love about jazz. Our email address is jazznetwork@wfmt.org.

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1: Hi, I'm Gloria Krolak, host of Morning Glory. 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Played with two or four mallets, player's preference, the vibraphone swings and sings, whispers and whistles, blends in and stands out. 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

Good morning, Pops. My name is John Clark, and we're here together listening to some music by Louis Armstrong. And we are here together on WETF, the jazz station in South Bend, Indiana, heard worldwide on jazz radio, WETF.org. We're going to be listening to some music that Louis recorded live as part of the Bing Crosby CBS radio show between 1949 and 1951. Bing recorded these on tape and so could do a whole bunch of them and then parse them out as he needed to when his movie schedule and social schedule allowed. He was a pioneer in doing that. And one of his very favorite guests was Louis Armstrong, not only for his singing and playing, but for his comic abilities and his overall good nature. And we're going to hear that all through this program. We started out with a Hoagy Carmichael tune called Up a Lazy River. We're going to hear three tunes coming up. The first was from a movie called A Song Was Born from about this time that Louis was in. He was in an all-star cast, all-star jazz cast with Benny Goodman and Charlie Barnett, Lionel Hampton, Tommy Dorsey, quite a few other people. And this was the title song, A Song Was Born. And he recorded this with his all-stars for Victor around the same time. We're going to hear him along with his right-hand man, Jack Teagarden, on trombone. They were together in the Louis Armstrong All-Stars. And Teagarden was another favorite of Bing's and was frequently on his show. After that, we're going to go to one of the pop numbers that Louis was beginning to record in the 1950s, A Kiss to Build a Dream On. Beautiful tune. And then a kind of an interesting tune called You're Just in Love, which was actually a medley of tunes. You're Just in Love, which was combined with another song called I Wonder Why. And we hear Bing and Louis doing a nice duo on that. So that's our set coming up from the Bing Crosby radio show. A Song Was Born, A Kiss to Build a Dream On, and You're Just in Love, all featuring Louis Armstrong.

This is a song that Louis recorded. It's on the other side of I Get Ideas. He should be singing this. Take the second chorus, will you? I dare you. You got the second chorus.

0: Drive upon that kiss. Sweetheart, I ask no more than this. A kiss to build a dream on.
1: Give me a kiss before you leave me, and by your imagination will feed my hungry heart. Sweetheart, give me one thing before we part. I'll kiss the villain dream on.
2: You sing higher than me?
1: No, no.
0: When I'm alone with my fancies, you take the last part of this.
1: The last one?
0: Yeah. I'll be with you.
2: Now you come in.
0: Weaving.
1: The last one.
2: Well, I meant the last part of the release.
1: Oh, all right, I'll get the next one after you.
0: Give me
1: your chops for just a moment. My imagination will make that moment live.

0: Need analyzing. 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
1: In a dizzy, I tell you.
0: Your heart goes pitter-patter. I know just what's the matter, but I've been there once or twice.
1: Nice country, isn't it?
0: Yeah, man. Put your head on my shoulder. You need someone who's older.
1: You put that.
0: Rub down with the velvet glove.
1: Tenderly, Pop.

that's some happy music there. Not over-rehearsed by any stretch of the imagination, and Bing liked to keep it loose on his programs, and we heard it there. First up was A Song Was Born, featuring Jack Teagarden and Louis Armstrong. Also heard some Matty Matlock clarinet in there as well. Then we went on to A Kiss to Build a Dream On. Bing and Louis both sang that one, and reduced each other to hysterics in the middle so they couldn't come in. And then we finished up with that kind of medley or quad libet on You're Just in Love and I Wonder Why. We're going to do one more set here and feature more broadcast recordings of Louis Armstrong with Bing Crosby. We're going to hear a couple more of his big hits from the 1950s, early 1950s. La Vie en Rose is the first one. Then a charming little duet between the two of them on Gone Fishin', which is another good comic number. And then I Get Ideas, which Bing referenced in the last set as being a Louis Armstrong recording. And then we're going to finish up with a version of Rockin' Chair featuring Teagarden and Louis. So that's our set coming up. Louis Armstrong on the Bing Crosby Radio Show. La Vie en Rose, Gone Fishin', I Get Ideas, and Old Rockin' Chair.

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1: Now, how do you know?
0: How do I know? There's a sign upon your door. You gone fishing.
1: I'm real gone today.
0: You ain't working anymore.
1: It could be.
0: There's your hole out in the sun, where you left a row half done. You told me hoeing ain't no fun.
1: But I can prove it.
0: You ain't got no ambition. You gone fishing.
1: Lay it on me.
0: By a shady, weighty pool.
1: In Shangri-La?
0: Yes, sir.
1: Really lie.
0: I'm wishing I just could be that kind of fool.
1: Shall I twist your arm, Papa?
0: I'd say no more work for mine.
1: Welcome to the club.

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1: You know, Papa Bing, I've stopped by your place time or two lately, and you weren't home either.
0: Well, I'm busy, Louie. I got a lot of big deals cooking. I was probably tied up at the studio when you came
1: by. Oh, you weren't tied up, you dog. You were just plain old gone fishing.
0: Well, now, don't blab it around. Keep it shady, will you?
1: There's a sign up on your door.
0: They put that up there again, man.
1: Gone fishing. You ain't working anymore.
0: Don't have to work. I got a piece of Gary.
1: Cows need milk and in the barn.
0: I have the twins on that detail. They each
1: but
0: take
1: you
0: a
1: just
0: side.
1: Don't give a darn.
0: Give 4 bits of cow and hand lotion.
1: See, your pole is gone, Daddy.
0: Wonder where it went.
1: You ain't got no ambition.
0: You're convincing me.
1: Gone fishing. Got you all gone by your side. Gone fishing. Swing it, Daddy. Please, a bite, and that is high.
0: Now, folks won't find us.

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I want to hold you so much closer than I dare do. I want to scold you, but I care more than I care to. And when you touch me with the fire in every finger, I get ideas. Yes. And after we had said goodnight, then you linger. I kind of think you got ideas too. Your eyes are always saying the things you know.

0: rocking chair got me.
1: Oh, rocking chair got your father.

Good feelings all around there and some very pleasant duets with Louis Armstrong on the Bing Crosby program. We started out with La Vie en Rose and then went to the nice duet on Gone Fishin'. That was a commercial recording, or they did a commercial recording of that that actually was quite popular for a while. Then to I Get Ideas, taken from a tango melody. And finishing up with Rockin' Chair, a duet between Jack Teagarden and Louis Armstrong. And they were doing that nightly in their engagements with the Louis Armstrong All-Stars. At least were all between 1949 and 1951. We have one more tune, and this is another big Louis Armstrong hit from the period that he was known for, Blueberry Hill, also a hit recording for Fats Domino in a very different way. But this will be our last tune from the Bing Crosby radio archives, although we're going to do another show on this coming up probably next week with some more jazzy tunes as well. Hope your morning has gone well, and it is improving even more than that with the addition of some great Louis Armstrong. My name is John Clark, and thank you for joining us. Tune in again next week.

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Well, greetings and welcome aboard the Jazz Train. I'm your host, John Pollock, and it's time for another one of our musical journeys. We check the calendar and feature music recorded on a particular date. Today, the date in the spotlight is June 30th, and our journey will span 36 years, beginning in 1928 before ending in 1964, with numerous stops along the way. As always, I've saved you a seat right up front and invite you to join me on another musical adventure. Let's get underway on June 30th, 1928, with Butterbeans and Susie.

0: Lou, how come you won't open that door and let me in?
1: How come you don't go back where you been?
0: Well, if I don't get in, nobody better not come out.
1: Listen, butter, there's been some change made since you been gone.
0: Says what?
1: Yes, sir, listen here, boy. Your key don't fit my lock no more.
0: Mama, did you change that lock?
1: Yes, sir, back yourself out of my door.
0: Do you know who this is?
1: Yes, sir, you can't stay here. Now because...
0: Now ain't I what I used to was?
1: No, sir, listen, butter. There's been some changes made since you've been gone.
0: Oh, baby, don't tell me those.
1: Now listen, get your soap. I've got your water on.
0: Honey, this ain't Saturday night, and I don't bathe but once a week.
1: Say,

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Heavens above,

Butterbeans and Susie led off today's first set on June 30th, 1928, in Chicago, recording for OK. We heard the tune, Been Some Changes Made Since You've Been Gone. Yes, indeed. On that, we heard Butterbeans, Joe Edwards, and Susie Edwards, a

moonlight through the pines. Other arms reach out to me.

We started the last set on June 30th, 1931, with the Mound City Blue Blowers. They were in New York recording for OK. We heard the tune Georgia on My Mind, written by Hokie Carmichael and Stuart Gorel. On that, we heard Red McKenzie singing, Coleman Hawkins on tenor saxophone, Jimmy Dorsey on clarinet, and then Red McKenzie again later, this time on comb. We followed with Don Redman and his orchestra from 1932 in New York, recording for Brunswick. The tune, an original by Don Redman, called Hot and Anxious. Solos on that by Sidney DeParis on trumpet, Robert Carroll on tenor saxophone, and Don Redman doing the scat singing later on. In the rhythm section, Bob Izaguirre on bass and Manzi Johnson on drums. Let's move forward now to 1936 and join Teddy Wilson and his orchestra.

0: Teddy Wilson and his orchestra started the last set on June 30th, 1936. They were in New York recording for Brunswick. We heard the tune I Cried For You, written by Arthur Freed, Gus Arnheim, and Abe Lyman. Billie Holiday doing the singing. Solos from Johnny Hodges on alto saxophone, Jonah Jones on trumpet, Harry Carney on baritone saxophone, and Teddy Wilson on piano. Also in the rhythm section, Lawrence Lucy on guitar, John Kirby on bass, and Cozy Cole on drums. We followed with Count Basie and his orchestra from 1937. They were in New York. We heard them from a broadcast from the Savoy Ballroom. The tune called Bugle Blues, credited to Count Basie. That performance had a whole string of solos. In order, we heard from Buck Clayton on trumpet, Herschel Evans on tenor saxophone, George Hunt on trombone, Earl Warren on alto saxophone, Count Basie on piano, Lester Young on tenor saxophone, George Hunt on trombone, Buck Clayton on trumpet, Jonah Jones on trumpet, and the last trumpet solo from Buck Clayton. It was nice to hear the band have an opportunity to stretch out. You're riding on the Jazz Train with your host, John Pollock. I'll be right back with some more music.
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1: You're running on the Jazz Train with your host, John Pollack. We're listening today to music recorded on June 30th in years past, and we're just about to enter the second half hour of today's musical journey. Let's continue now on June 30th, 1937, with Fletcher Henderson and his orchestra.

0: it's you.
1: Fletcher Henderson and his orchestra led off the last set on June 30th, 1937, in Chicago, recording for Vocalion. The tune called Chris and His Gang, a reference to Christopher Columbus, the subject of two tunes that were referenced during that performance. The tune credited to Fletcher Henderson and Horace Henderson. On that, solos by Chu Berry on tenor saxophone, Jerry Blake on clarinet, and Emmett Berry on trumpet. We close with Pete Johnson and his Boogie Woogie Boys from 1939 in New York, recording for Vocalion, a rockin' performance of Baby Look at You. Credited to Pete Johnson and Joe Turner. On that, we heard Big Joe Turner singing, Hot Lips Page on trumpet, Buster Smith on alto saxophone, Pete Johnson, the leader, on piano, Lawrence Lucy on guitar, Abe Bowler on bass, and Eddie Daugherty on drums. We'll head over to Paris now for two selections from 1939.

In the last set, we heard two selections recorded on June 30th, 1939, in Paris for the Swing label. Up first, we had a duo of Stefan Grappelli on violin and Django Reinhardt on guitar, playing the Johnny Green Edward Heyman tune Out of Nowhere. We followed with Django Reinhardt playing guitar alone, the tune, an original name for his then girlfriend and later wife. It was called Nadine. We'll continue now in 1940 with the Benny Goodman Sextet.

The Benny Goodman Sextet started the last set on June 30th, 1940. We heard a selection from a broadcast from the Hotel St. Catherine in Catalina, California. The tune was AC/DC Current, written by Charlie Christian, Benny Goodman, and Lionel Hampton. On that, we heard Benny Goodman on clarinet, Lionel Hampton on vibes, Johnny Guarneri on piano, Charlie Christian on electric guitar, Artie Bernstein on bass, and Nick Fetull on drums. We followed with the George Wetling Jazz Trio from 1944. They were in New York recording for Black and White. The tune was China Boy, written by Dick Winfrey and Phil Batelsha. On that, we heard Mez Mezra on clarinet, Gene Schrader on piano, and George Wetling, the leader, on drums. We close with another drummer-led trio. This time it was Zutty Singleton's trio from 1944, out in Los Angeles, recording for Capitol. The tune, credited to Barney Bigard, called Barney's Bounce. It was actually a thinly disguised version of Bucket's Got a Hole in It. On that, Barney Bigard was on clarinet, Fred Washington on piano, and Zutty Singleton on drums. We'll move up now to 1957 and join the Dave Brubeck Quartet.

That was the Dave Brubeck Quartet from June 30th, 1957. They were in New York recording for Columbia. We heard the tune One Song, written by Frank Churchill and Larry Morey. On that, Dave Brubeck on piano, Paul Desmond on alto saxophone, Norman Bates on bass, and Joe Morella on drums. You're riding on the Jazz Train with your host, John Pollock. I'll be right back with some more music and information after these next announcements. You're riding on the Jazz Train with your host, John Pollock. We're listening today to music recorded on June 30th in years past, and we're just entering the final half hour of today's musical journey. Let's continue now in 1952 with Buddy DeFranco.

We're on vibes, Jimmy Rolls on piano, Joe Mondragon on bass, and Mel Lewis on drums. We close with Duke Ellington and his orchestra from 1960, recording for Columbia in New York. We heard a tune written by Gerald Wilson called The Wailer. That featured solos by Duke Ellington on piano and Paul Gonsalves on tenor saxophone. The drummer was Sam Woodyard. We'll continue now in 1962 with the Jerry Mulligan Quartet.

We started the last set on June 30th, 1962, with the Jerry Mulligan Quartet. They were in New York recording for Columbia. We heard a tune written by Carolyn Lee and Cy Coleman called You've Come Home. On that, we heard Jerry Mulligan on baritone saxophone, Tommy Flanagan on piano, Ben Tucker on bass, Dave Bailey on drums, and Alec Dorsey playing the conga drums. We followed with Billy Strayhorn from 1965 in New York, the music issued by Red Baron. The tune was UMMG. That's standing for Upper Manhattan Medical Group. A tune written by Billy Strayhorn. On that, we heard Billy Strayhorn on piano, Clark Terry on flugelhorn, Bob Wilbur on soprano saxophone, Wendell Marshall on bass, and Dave Bailey on drums. We have time for one more selection. We'll end our journey in 1964 with Booker Ervin.

0: Good morning. Today is June 30th, the birthday of jazz notables Lena Horne, Andrew Hill, and Stanley Clark. Vocalist Lena Horne was born this day in 1917 in Brooklyn, New York. From her teenage debut in the Cotton Club Chorus to her work in Hollywood and Broadway, she was a groundbreaking African-American performer, dancer, actress, and activist. She performed the title song of the movie Stormy Weather and appeared in several other movies. Her awards include 8 Grammy nominations, winning 4. She was a recipient of the Kennedy Center Honors and a Lifetime Achievement Award from the Songwriters Hall of Fame. More on Lena Horne after the break. Pianist Andrew Hill was born this day in 1931 in Chicago. He made some 30 albums as a leader, many during his 7 years with Blue Note. He also worked as a sideman with Bobby Hutcherson, Reggie Workman, Roland Kirk, and other notables. Bassist Stanley Clark was born this day in 1951 in Philadelphia. He's recorded 30 albums as a leader, plus 12 with Return to Forever, 6 with Stan Getz, and 5 with Chick Corea. He's worked with countless fusion, funk, and rock notables. He's won 3 Grammys and in 2021 was named an NEA Jazz Master. From WETF's entire family, sincere happy birthday salutes to Lena Horne, Andrew Hill, and Stanley Clark. And happy birthday to our listeners who share this day with these jazz notables. Stay tuned for a 1-hour special on the life and career of Lena Horne. 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
2: This is JM Jazz on WETF, the jazz station in South Bend, Indiana, welcoming you to the birthday hour when we celebrate a jazz artist born on this day. Today it is Lena Horne, born in Brooklyn in 1917. In addition to being a singer, she was an actress, dancer, and civil rights activist. She was known for her uncommon beauty and was one of America's most productive entertainers. Horne began her career as a chorus girl at the famed Cotton Club when she was 16.
3: Now you know the Cotton Club didn't hire me because I was a great dancer. No, I was young. And they thought they had something real hot happening because my mama sat in the dressing room every night, fiercely protecting my, you know, whatever it was, your mothers was always trying to fiercely protect.

0: 2 years later, in 1935, she made her first screen appearance as a dancer in Cab Calloway's Jitterbug Party. In 1937, she joined Noble Sissle's orchestra and made her first records.
1: Well, I ran away from some of that and made a few stops. One with Noble Sissle's orchestra.

And then I went to Pittsburgh and had a couple of babies. That was quite a stop. Then I came back to New York to get a job for Charlie Barnett's orchestra first. Then Cafe Society downtown. That was a sweet job. I loved it.

0: She toured for a while with the Charlie Barnett Band, but left to take a job at Cafe Society in New York. She was the featured vocalist for an NBC jazz series when she made more recordings. She left the series after just 6 months to take a job in Cotton Club Type Review on Hollywood's Sunset Strip.
1: And then I suddenly found myself in Hollywood.
0: Horn made a couple of low-budget movies and performed at Felix Young's Little Troc nightclub on the Strip in 1942. A few weeks later, she signed a movie contract with MGM. Her first picture was Panama Hattie, and then, on loan to RKO, she sang the title song in the film, Stormy Weather. That was her signature song.

0: appeared in a number of musicals at MGM, but her scenes were never part of the storyline. They had to be separate so they could be cut out for showing in the South. She wanted a part of the lead character, Julie, in the major film, Showboat. But it was given to a white actress, Ava Gardner. And then Ava Gardner's voice had to be dubbed because she couldn't sing.
1: I thought when I sang that song, and I think the picture was called Till the Clouds Roll By, I thought that I was going to be Julie when they finally decided to make the motion picture Showboat. I was wrong, of course. But it was okay because one of my girlfriends got the part. I didn't have but about two at that time, but I liked her. She was a nice, southern, white girl, born in North Carolina. Around a whole lot of dirt, poor, sharecropping, black and white folks. So she and I had a whole lot we could talk about together. We also had one very bad trait in common. Neither one of us had any tact. So we were always in trouble with the big wigs. And we never said yes to the right people. She said to me this day when she started rehearsals for the part, "I wish they had gone on giving it to you," she said, "because they are driving me crazy. What they have done is shut me up every day in a small, soundproof, padded booth. And they play your records that you made when you thought you was gonna get the part all day long. And I have to practice moving my lips along with your records so when I appear..."

Horn made only a few films during the 1950s. She was insulted by having to sing in scenes that could be deleted. She decided to quit Hollywood and concentrate on her nightclub career, headlining in the most prestigious clubs and hotels throughout the United States, Canada, and Europe. In 1957, her live album, Lena Horne at the Waldorf Astoria, became the biggest selling record by a female artist in the history of RCA Records.

You're listening to JM Jazz, the Great American Songbook, on WETF, the jazz station, in South Bend, Indiana. In 1958, she became the first African-American artist to be nominated for a Tony for her part in the musical Calypso. In the late 1950s through the 60s, Horn was a frequent guest on television variety shows, and she even starred in her own special. In 1970, she starred with Harry Belafonte in a TV special, and a few years later with Tony Bennett, with whom she toured the U.S. and England.

0: She continued to appear on television throughout the 70s, and in the early 80s, she starred on Broadway in her own one-woman show, The Lady and Her Music, which ran for a solid year, earning a Tony and two Grammys for the cast recording.
1: Seems we've stood and talked like this before. We looked at each other in the same way then, but I can't remember where or when.
2: Now,

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0: She toured with the show in the United States, Canada, London, and Stockholm. And in 1978, she played the part of Glinda in The Wiz and co-hosted the MGM retrospective, That's Entertainment. In the 1990s, she made two albums and then retired from show business. She passed away in 2010 at the age 92. In a 70-year career, she had made 24 films, 19 television specials, and over 50 albums. And she was one of the most active participants in the civil rights movement.
1: I love it. I love it. I love this video. I wouldn't do it. Look, I can't. I don't know how to do nothing else. But if I did, I wouldn't change this for anything in the world. You don't know. You don't know, but there's something that goes on between us, I must tell you. When you get home into the quiet of your wherever, think about what you are doing for me. You're sending in, it's tangible, I can feel it, I can hear it, even when you're quiet. And it can maybe just pockets around here that don't even like it, but what you're sending in is so positive that I'm working with it on you. And really, when I'm out here, I don't give a damn about anything that's going on outside. I mean, and this ain't the greatest street in the world either, you know?

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0: This is Dave Schwann reminding you that you're listening to WETFLP in South Bend, Indiana. 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
1: Welcome to Talking Jazz. My guest today is Fee Schouten. We will talk about a brand new album entitled Open Spaces. So welcome, Fee.
2: Thank you, Monica.
1: It's great to have you, and I love having people from lots of different backgrounds and also different locations. So you're speaking to us from the Netherlands, correct?
2: Yes, from Amsterdam.
1: Great city. Everybody needs to go to Amsterdam.
2: Small, but international and nice.
1: With lots of water and lots of boats.
2: Bicycles, not to forget.
1: Lots of bicycles. Yeah, so I usually ask everybody to just give us a little background of where are you from and how did you get into this jazz thing?
2: No. So I started when I was 10 to play the clarinet. Later, I found out that there is the bass clarinet. And when I was 16 and there was a fellow student in my music school who played it, and I thought like, oh my God, this I like. Then I played a few years on the instrument of the music school. And then I went to conservatory. Then I didn't have a bass clarinet. And then I went to a student orchestra and there I could borrow one. And then later I had my own one. Yeah, maybe I'm just very curious. I like to share something I didn't know until not so long, you know, to share that with people. So therefore, I'm trained classical, but I was not so attracted by like redoing all the classical music and have the obvious like expectation of audience. It was just not mine. Well, in conservatory, I started to study with Harry Sparnai, who had students from the jazz department and the classical department, and then I got really immediately very deep also into jazz, and I listened incredible amount of concerts, and for inspiration for my own playing I listened a lot to bass players. So first when I heard Michel Hachigiorgiou from Akamun, for instance, on bass guitar, I was really fascinated by his playing and like the tone producing, the timing. I just tried to copy that on my instrument. And then Dave Holland, later more cellists, because that's more related to the bass clarinet because of the range. Actually, in COVID time, I decided like directly that from then on, I wanted to divide my practice in half-half. Improvising, doing my own music and playing composed music, because I did that so much, and that's really nice. But if you want to present something really of yourself, this you cannot do via music of other people. I want to compose, but before I just wanted to improvise, because I played so many written dots that I thought I have a break. I love literature and books and reading. That was my idea, to have a book or literature as a score, basically.
1: Right, and that's the project we're talking about, which is fascinating.
2: And also the previous one was also
1: okay. So it's not brand new, but pretty new.
2: Yes, I mean my interest in jazz and in improvising is very early. Also, from my father liked to listen to jazz, and my mother was more listening to classical music. So it was not strange, but somehow I never really got to play it myself, because there are also not so many people who play on far high level the bass clarinet's repertoire, the new things. So also I felt a bit something towards the composers that I wanted to present their music. And now I just want to divide.
1: Yeah. That's great. So we have this new project, which brings us to it. And then maybe we can start sampling a track, which is based on a book. You're creating different spaces in the book. We're going to listen to the first track, Space, soon. And we'll go deeper into the book, so we don't have to discuss. But maybe just give us the name of the book and maybe what it's about, so we can listen to it that way.
2: Sometimes asking for subsidy is okay, because you need to gather your thoughts. I did an application for a four-year application, which I didn't get. But I had the idea to, in every year, something with another country and other literature. So since I was already playing with Vincent Courtois, I asked him, is there a book you know, with very French literature, which I can use for improvisation. And then he said, go to my friend Pierre Beau, the actor on the CD. And he said, okay, Espèce d'espace by Georges Perec. He plays, so it's Species of Spaces in English. Mm-hmm. It's from the 70s, and it's very playful, it's philosophical, it's interesting to know content, but it's also, the words, it's like music.
1: Yeah, I think that's the best description. So let's go ahead and listen to that first track, which Pierre Beau recites. You have Vincent Courtois on cello and Sophia Borges on drums, and you're improvising on the bass clarinet. Here's Space from the album Open Space, by my guest today, bass clarinetist Fee Schouten.
3: Espace compté, espace vert, espace vital, espace critique, position dans l'espace. 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

0: That was Space from the new album Open Space by my guest today, bass clarinet Fie Schouten. We're talking about her background, of course, being rooted in classical and improvisation. And we got a taste of this first chapter of the book that this project is based on. I would love to talk about this book. So, A, what your fascination, let's go through some of the contents. Yeah, and just share with us a little bit.
1: Yeah, so the book, it's about different spaces. Mm-hmm. From, there's the smallest of a book or the start of a book, a blank page. And then mm-hmm. we go to the bed, and then we go to the room and the apartments and the building and the street and the neighborhood and the city and the country, the world and universe. In all those different spaces, there are, of course, like little, you know, happenings. And if you go to the first track, it plays with the word space, espace. And then you have, in French, when you have another word, sometimes it's before espace, sometimes it's after the word. So it's a very funny play with the word espace. And I made kind of a structure through the whole piece to have different characters. I chose with Pierre, the actor, all the bits of the text. So the first one is this, or the second one, it's about the bed and the room. On a bed, you're usually horizontal. You're not moving too much. So I thought, like, then I play the clarinet and I start very quiet, you know. And then in the room, when is a room your room? When the spaghetti was on the walls or something and you have traces of that. Or when you put a card on the wall, something. So it's very, then I thought, yeah, this is very playful. And so I went through the whole book. So the street is more, it's hectic, you know, you have all these vehicles and people and traffic, maybe birds or dogs or whatever, or it's raining or the sun is shining. Track number 6, I decided to play the historical clarinet, which I have since one and a half year. And it's an instrument, it's tuned in 4/15, so low tuning. It only has 2 keys. Yeah, I didn't feel like playing, you know, old music on it, but I thought it's such a beautiful color. And then I asked Vincent to tune his cello down also to 4/15. So that gives a very specific melancholic color, because on track 6, someone is saying, like, I'm sitting in the cafe and I'm thinking of writing this letter to her. He's thinking. In the end, you know, he's thinking of her walking in the street, but he has this cafe and coffee and he thinks of sugaring it, but maybe not. Yeah, so I try to, you know, design the music, although it's improvised, but with the character of the pieces. And then choose very specifically also my clarinets, what to play when. Mm-hmm.
0: So we're going to start with the expansion, where we're going to start with the bed and the room. So that's the next one. We'll listen to. So are we going to hear any spaghetti on the wall?
1: Maybe in the second half, yeah.
0: Cool. Well, let's listen to that one. And then I want to talk more about the improvisation process. Here's the bed and the room. So this is one of the chapters in the book that was interpreted in the new album Open Space by my guest today, bass clarinetist Fie Schouten.

0: That was The Bed and the Room, a track from the new album Open Space. And my guest today is bass clarinetist, multi-instrumentalist Fie Schouten. And we were talking about your background and this very special book that is recited in French.
1: Yes.
0: Get to practice our French. Yeah, let's talk about the process, how you interpreted it. Did all the players have to read the book or did
1: yes
0: you... oh okay yeah. That was the condition.
1: yeah So also in my first project that was called Vostok Remote Islands, so that was a book about really small islands, far mm-hmm. remote islands, where one island, you know, in the north of Russia, it's so cold, maybe one day, you know, a year it's over 1 degree. Also, I imagine it was very, you know, ethereal, and then maybe sometimes like because then you have the ice or something squeaks, and others, of course, it's hot or it's intense because San Diego Garcia, there is, you know, the Russians and the Americans are sitting there with their army. And then I played with Vincent Courtois and Guus Jansen, Dutch player, and I also gave them the book. So I said, okay, listen to the read the book, and also I read it in different languages, so to understand the nature of the playing in different language, which mm-hmm. is very interesting. And so this time I gave the book, of course, in French. The actor, he had it already. I gave it to Vincent in French, and I gave to Sophia an English version. I also bought for myself a German version. So when we played in Germany, I was playing around with the text from the next track, Moving In. There you have all these German words, Einziehen, Ausziehen. That's very funny. So I played then with Pierre like a hokatus with the words. My choice not to do that so much text on the CD because it's a different medium and I didn't want to have audiobook.
0: Right, so that it's yeah. excerpts that are being recited, right?
1: Yes, when we do version, you know, with audience, there is mm-hmm. more text. But on the CD, I'd really decided on purpose to have the same character per chapter, the most of them not with the full text, because mm-hmm. otherwise, yeah, I thought it's too much of like I don't want to have audiobook with for the CD. I wanted to have more the music as a starting point, but still I liked Carrie's is saying every title in the beginning of the track.
0: So did you provide Gallatin for the improv or just ideas? And
1: I worked a bit with Sophia once. And we tried out some things. Pierre was by coincidence, because his daughter is studying in Amsterdam. He was in Amsterdam, and Sophia was there too. So we worked with the three of us, and with Vincent, I played already quite a lot. So then it was rather talking. For the CD recording, I just made a list of every track with, mm-hmm. okay, I play this clarinet, and Pierre is reciting this bit, and this is the character. And then we did from every track, we did like three times, and then went on to still keep off the flow of the whole album, of the whole story, basically.
0: And you picked the text passages out of...
1: Yeah.
0: So the apartment, moving in. So what can we expect?
1: This one, it's really on the rhythm from Pierre reading. So he's leading, basically, the whole.
0: Mm-hmm. Okay, let's move yeah. in to the apartment. So here's the apartment, Moving In. This is a track from the new album, Open Space, by my guest today, bass clarinetist Fie Schouten.
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0: The Apartment, Moving In. That was the name of the track that we just listened to. And this is a track from the new album Open Space by bass clarinetist Fee Scouten. The concept of the album is a text, a book, improvisations on the meaning, on the philosophy, and in this case on spaces that get larger and larger. We just went from the bed, we moved into the apartment, and we're gonna look at walls now, the apartment walls. And I was just curious, so often the voice actually becomes part of the improvisation. So the person is not just reciting a piece of text. And I'm curious about that interaction, how that worked, if the instruments were following mostly the voice, or if it became an equal improviser in this. Maybe you can share a little bit.
1: With Pierre Beau, he is an actor, but he does like purely theater, of course. He's a director and has his own small festival in the south of France. But he's working already for 20 years with Vincent and with a lot of other musicians. Mm-hmm. So he's really used to function almost like a musician. And my idea was very much to have the language as music. And therefore, we need to really know the text. So when we record it, we all had the book in front of us. as a, like on the music stand, you know.
0: Wow.
1: So he is improvising also with us, within, right, of course, the idea per track what I had. Mm-hmm. So from the apartment Moving In, which we just heard, I decided like he leads the tempo and we are basically accompanying him and then we go off. And in the next track, I wanted to have a dreamy start because the text is very philosophical. It's about the concept of a wall. You know, what is a wall? Put on a painting, you forget there is a wall. Yeah, well, it fascinates me also, and it's very actual. I mean, you know, when you have something closed, you need to have walls. But when you have walls, some people cannot come in. And it's complex, nice text, but it's... He's saying, I put a painting on the wall to forget there was a wall, but then I forget the painting also, and maybe I forget there is a wall. And in the end, he said, we can write on walls, you mm-hmm. know, like maybe children do. We almost not do it. Yeah, it's like a forbidden thing.
0: Graffiti in the night.
1: Yeah. That made me decide I wanted to have this piece as a dreamy start. I play bass clarinet and I thought, this should be kind of warm. It's and questioning music, actually.
0: Well, let's have a listen.
1: Yeah.
0: So this is The Apartment Walls, and this is an improvisation in words and music from the new album Open Space, by my guest today, bass clarinetist Fee Scouten.
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0: That was The Apartment Walls, a track from the new album Open Space by my guest today, bass clarinetist Fee Schouten. And we had quite some chats on the improvisation process and the books. I mean, I understand it's a French author, so to decide to have it in French, but you mentioned that it is in all kinds of different languages, and I'm sure it was a decision. I mean, if you would recite it in English, you could reach a broader audience. Was that a conscious decision, or it was just to stay true to the text?
1: Yeah, it is a conscious decision. Of course, Pierre is French, and his reciting is just so beautiful and expressive in French. And I read also a lot in the translations, and it just works differently. Text is also music, and this is actually what I'm thinking of for my next project that I want to compose, where I really want to be inspired, melody, articulation, phrasing, by the language itself. So not by the meaning, but by a language, and a language which I don't know yet, Romanian. So that's also interesting.
0: Oh, wow.
1: Yeah. But going to the next piece, The Street, I chose to play the A clarinet. And this is also something, what I love to improvise, because I did so many written music on my clarinets. I had to practice so many techniques and so forth and so forth and so forth that I love to choose the clarinet I like to have play on for certain, and not be restricted to something.
0: And The Street is great because it really starts, I mean, you can hear the street noise.
1: Yeah. And the A clarinet, I really enjoy it, and it fits so fantastically with the cello. I decided to play the A clarinet with the cello because it fits so nice. Brahms knew it too, because the trio is also with A clarinet, trio for A clarinet, cello and piano. This I don't play basset horn, but I did on the other one. And on my next project, I hope to work with Alistair Payne, trumpeter. And I played like 10 years a lot of Stockhausen music in big productions. And there I learned basset horn and trumpet. It's genius combination. That's my wish for next one. So I really think in sounds and combinations of which clarinet fits with what I want to express, basically.
0: Well, let's go on the street and experience what's going on out there. Let's go beyond the walls.
1: yes.
0: So this is The Street from the new album Open Space, featuring my guest today, bass clarinetist, this time on the A clarinet, Fee Schouten.

0: That was The Street, a track from the new album Open Space. My guest today is clarinetist Thies Kouten. And we talked a lot about the book. I want to take a little time to go back to you. It mentioned somewhere in the bio that you festival, that you curate, that you also have educational activities. So let's learn a little bit more. I mean, you obviously are an activist. You're trying to put community together. Are you teaching at a
1: I'm teaching in Groningen, in the north of the Netherlands, Prins Claus Conservatoire. And I do that since 2013. And I teach there students of the classical department, but also for the jazz department. And since this year, I started an ensemble for cross-genre ensemble. So it's half-half jazz people and classical from the classical department. Everybody is interested in playing something which they don't know yet. So that's a very nice approach. And they come with own pieces. And we, me with Tatiana Koleva, percussionist, who is also with, you know, two legs in improvised music and in classically trained new music. I like to share what I know. And it's very interesting to when you do your own projects, you focus on yourself all the time, and then sometimes a little tired, and then it's so nice to focus on other people. So that's teaching, focusing on other people, what do they want to learn, what is useful. And I usually speak about also what me interest in on the moment, because then, even 2 days ago, I said to my students, to an ensemble, I said, you know, teaching is not about that the student is the ownership or of the teacher, but it's like me having just more experience than you, and I'm sharing. That's it.
0: And it's very inspirational. You know, I love working with students and just see all the directions they're going and going.
1: And it's hopeful, because sometimes when you feel dragged down and they happily start their careers, and that's very inspiring also. Yeah, as a artistic director, I have a bass clarinet initiative together with Tobias Klein, and we both studied with Harris Parnai, and at some point he said, it's the end of my career, I want to stop and do a party. And then we thought, like, let's do a bass clarinet event. So we did it 5 times now since 2014, and with a little hiccup, COVID, with everybody, to get, you know, improvisers together and new music players and have new pieces composed and get young people, do masterclasses, young composers, bring people together, inspire each other. It's really fun, because usually as a bass clarinet player, you're the only one. You have much more, which is really nice. And then I have a contemporary music series in Amsterdam also, like in a small venue, which I find also important for the intimacy and, you know, get to know also, be able to talk to each other after the concert.
0: Well, we're going to have a letter next. So maybe you can give us a little backdrop on how to listen to the letter.
1: So it's also beautiful French, and it's called Brouillon de Lettres. So basically it's about a letter which is like cooking. It never comes. So there's this person, he sits in a cafe and he says, I think of you, and you know, the false marble of the tables and my cigarettes, and I have my pencil and I move my little spoon in the cafe, and I think of sugar, maybe, yes, no. And he watches outside, and then in the end he also thinks of her, you know, far, where she walks in the street with a nice jacket, and she's smiling and watching in far. So therefore I thought, like, oh, this piece, I want to play this on this historical clarinet, which has a really, like, soft and warm and sound. And the cello, in concert, it's difficult to quickly tune down to 4:15, but in CD recording, that's possible. So then I asked Vincent to tune down also to 4:15, which gives the strings and the instrument also a very soft sound. And I really

0: je regarde attentivement une affichette. 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
1: That was a letter, a track from the new album Open Space by my guest today, Fee Skouten. And we can probably squeeze in one last one, The Neighborhood. And maybe you can just point us where we can find all this music, where we can find you, how we should follow, all that good stuff.
2: Yeah, last one is The Neighborhood, and I'm very inspired by, in life, I do this with Pierre Beau. We improvise with the words, but this was kind of a wish of the family not to improvise with the text. So we did, I didn't. So we thought we do it instrumentally. So in life, I do, Pierre is saying, Le quartier, c'est où le quartier? And I speak in Dutch. De buurt, waar is de buurt? Woon je in de buurt? Kom je uit de buurt? What is de buurt? We change in our two languages, which is very fun, which I do with Vincent now instrumentally. Where can you find me? I have a website, vschouten.nl. This album you can find on Relative Pitch Records on Bandcamp. When you go to my website, you'll find a link. And on my website also there is the video where I speak about the whole process of the album with a very nice video of Eric de Klerk, of me in around the venue where is the picture made, which is on the of the cover of the album in Muziekgebouw, and also in front of the Ei with the water and the bicycles. And further, I'm on social media, Instagram and also YouTube and Facebook and LinkedIn and all.

0: that. And I do a newsletter, and this is on Substack, Sophie's Substack. You also can find the link on my website.
1: So we should spell that for a minute. So it's FIESCHOUTEN .NL.
0: Yes.
1: Not .com.
0: No, not .NL. So I chose for this. Yeah, .NL. I chose for this. Then you can see where I'm based.
1: Cool. FIESCHOUTEN .NL. Go have a look and learn and find out more about this wonderful album. Any performances of this coming up? Are you going to do this live?
0: I'm still planning tour. Okay. So we played a bit in the autumn. We played some concerts in the autumn. And then hopefully next autumn.
1: So stay informed by going to the website and
0: yes.
1: And subscribing to the newsletter. Then you'll find out. Well, thank you, Fee. That was really fun to talk to you and learn about this album. This is really, really nice stuff.
0: Yeah, thank you, Monica, so much. It was so nice to chat, be able to share something about my history and future, let's say.
1: And about this beautiful music. We'll go and visit the neighborhood, the boot.
0: The bird, yeah.
1: The bird,
0: yes.
1: And find out. Yeah. So one last track, The Neighborhood, from the new album Open Space by my guest today, bass clarinetist Fee Schouten. And based on the book Species of Spaces by Pierre Bow.
0: No, by Georges Perec.
1: Georges Perec, Pierre Bow is reciting the words. Vincent Courtois on cello and Sophia Borges on drums. Thank you, Fee.
0: Thank you, Monica.

0: 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My guest today was bass clarinetist, educator, activist, Fee Schouten.
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listening to WETF-LP in South Bend, Indiana. WETF, the jazz station, celebrating over 100 years of recorded jazz. 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

Once again, it's time for Collector's Choice with your host, Mike Finnerty. Hello, everybody. We're going to dedicate this first set of today's Collector's Choice to the music of Cannonball Adderley. And we just heard 74 Miles Away, Cannonball Adderley with George Duke and Walter Booker and Roy McCurdy and Nat Adderley. And here is Sack of Woe.

Cannonball Adderley with Wynton Kelly performing Awful Mean. There's, now that sounds like the Blues, doesn't it? Before that, Cannon played Country Preacher. Before that, High Fly, the Randy Weston composition. Before that, The Sidewalks of New York, East Side, West Side, All Around Town. And before that, Sack of Wall. I want to remind you that you are tuned to 105.7 FM WETF in South Bend, Indiana, the jazz station. And here's Cannonball Adderley, and they're going to do Arriving

0: Cannonball Adderley performing the Victor Feldman tune, Lisa. And before that, that same band performed Arriving Soon. And we're going to conclude this first set of today's Collector's Choice with Cannonball Adderley playing the Leonard Feather composition, I Remember Bird. And here's Cannon. He's going to introduce it himself. And we will see you at the top of the hour.
1: One of the little-known things about Leonard Feather is that he's written quite a bit of music, including some old standards like I Know How to Do It. Now, that's pretty mean, isn't it? The Evil Gal Blues, you know. So he's got a natural feeling, I guess, for the blues because it seems to work out. But here is a sophisticated blues thing, one that's tempered by his imagination, of course, because of its purpose. In memory of the late

is on. All his friends began to say, what will happen Judgment Day? Then they all began to pray for Gabe to find his home. Now all you sinners, gather round. I've got hot news real low down. He found his home, that's everything.

0: 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WETF, the jazz station, celebrating over 100 years of recorded jazz. Stay right here for the best in jazz all day and all night.
1: This is Brent Benulis, host of Collector's Choice, inviting you to join me here at WETF on Wednesdays at noon for a session of Jazz from New England, during which we will listen to jazz giants of yesteryear, such as Johnny Hodges, Artie Shaw, and Bobby Hackett, to boppers such as Joe Gordon, Phil Woods, and Roy Haynes, to the modernists such as Tony Williams, James Williams, and Terry Lynn Carrington. Meanwhile, stay tuned right here on WETF for the best in jazz all day and all night.

Hello, and welcome to Jazz Alive, weekday edition, with your host, Dave Cavallari. We just heard a composition called Adam's Tree by Mason Reinhardt, the saxophonist of The Collective Moment. The quartet will perform at Merriman's Playhouse this Thursday, July 2nd, and Merriman's is located at 401 East Colfax Avenue, Suite 135 in South Bend, Indiana. Doors open at 7, and the show starts at 7:30. The Collective Moment comprises graduates and students of the prestigious Jazz Studies program at Michigan State University. The MSU Jazz Orchestra has performed at the Collegiate Jazz Festival on Notre Dame campus many times, starting back in '64 and most recently in 2023. The quartet of The Collective Moment features Mason Reinhardt on saxophone, Alonzo Umana on drums, Sean Labita on piano, and Jonathan Hilliard on bass. Let's hear a couple tunes that feature the players we'll hear this Thursday from The Collective Moment in other ensemble recordings. Here's the song Found Family, featuring pianist Sean Labita in an octet ensemble, followed by Walter's Wager, featuring bassist Jonathan Hilliard.

Those last two songs started with pianist Sean Labida, featured in the song Found Family, followed by bassist Jonathan Hilliard, featured in Walter's Wager. They're part of the Collective Moment Quartet, playing this Thursday, July 2nd, at Merriman's Playhouse in South Bend, located in the Commerce Center building at 401 East Colfax Avenue. 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Next up is another composition by the saxophonist of the Collective Moment, Mason Reinhardt, called Winter Star.

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1: Thank you, Mason. The Collective Moment will be at Merriman's Playhouse this Thursday night. 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Since we at Jazz Alive Weekday Edition consider Friday's fair game as either a weekday or a weekend, we're going to hear from another band performing at Merriman's this Friday night, July 3rd, led by pianist and composer Paul Hecht. He, along with bassist Ben Dillinger, drummer Gustavo Cortinas, trumpeter James Davis, and saxophonist Michael Hudson Casanova, will have a record release show for their May 2026 album, Pyrography 2. The quintet of Pyrography 2 grew out of the quartet of Pyrography, a title of a John Ashbery poem meaning fire writing. Let's start this three-song set with two songs from the first album, Pyrography, and finish with a song off of their new album, Pyrography 2. First, we'll hear two songs featuring Gustavo Cortinas on drums and Ben Dillinger on bass with the tunes Idler and Further Places, and end the set with the song Wayne from Pyrography 2.

Those were three songs by Paul Hecht and his ensembles playing on the albums Pyrography 1 and 2. We heard Idler and Further Places off of the Pyrography album, featuring Gustavo Cortinas on drums and Ben Dillinger on bass, followed by the song Wayne off of their latest album, Pyrography 2. They're having a record release performance at Merriman's Playhouse this Friday night, July 3rd. Next, let's head way up to the far north side of Chicago to the Green Mill Jazz Club, located at 4802 North Broadway Avenue, and listen to some strings by Alfonso Ponticelli with the song Django's Tiger and Andy Brown's Funk in Deep Freeze. Alfonso's playing at the Green Mill Wednesday, July 1st, with sets from 8 till midnight, and Andy on Thursday from 5 to 7:15.

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You just heard Django's Tiger by Alfonso Ponticelli and Funk in Deep Freeze by Andy Brown. They perform Wednesday, July 1st, and Thursday, July 2nd, respectively, at the Green Mill Jazz Club in Chicago. We started today's show featuring the band Collective Moment, composed of graduates and students of the Michigan State University Jazz Orchestra. Let's end today's program with a piece by one of their professors, Randy Napoleon, just one member of the MSU Professors of Jazz Collective. Here is Randy Napoleon's composition called Boom Boom, featuring Quincy Davis, Chris Minami, Ben Turner, Jocelyn Gould, and Walter Blanding. Thank you for listening to Jazz Alive Weekday Edition with your host, Dave Cavalieri. 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Bye for now.

Hi, I'm Gloria Krolak, host of Morning Glory. It's my pleasure to now share Monday mornings with you for a full hour starring the vibraphone, a percussion instrument introduced to jazz in the 1930s by Lionel Hampton and Red Norvo. What's a vibraphone? Just the coolest instrument ever. Played with two or four mallets, player's preference, the vibraphone swings and sings, whispers and whistles, blends in and stands out. Catch the vibes at 8 a.m. Eastern Time at WETF-FM, the jazz station in South Bend, Indiana, and streaming online at jazzradiowetf.org.

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At Merriman's Playhouse, every concert is a room that exists only once. A moment, an instant, trapped in time through the language of jazz. Now, I've been going through their recorded archives, and this show is how we open those rooms back up. Today, I'm listening to Tom Bartlemay and Juniper's Crown. Now, Tom is a guitarist and composer out of Detroit, raised in New Buffalo, Michigan, which is about 25 miles from where this concert actually took place. As the son of Methodist pastors, which means his earliest musical education was hymns, congregational singing, and the particular kind of counterpoint you only learn in church. He named the band after his cat, Juniper, who happens to be a calico, and in Tom's words, a sassy little queen, and that's that. His originals have a unique naming system. When a title won't come, he picks a tree and works through the alphabet. He told the room not only to worry about it and then said, "You're going to hear a lot of trees." And he wasn't wrong. One of them is Greenstone Ridge, named after a hiking trail on Isle Royal that he hopes to do someday. And he played it last as an encore and left it there. Joining Tom are Jake Shattuck on saxophone and Travis Aukerman on drums. Now, before we go, I noticed something very interesting about Jake Shattuck. Now, he runs his saxophone through an effects pedal, and the result is something that doesn't just live inside the realm of jazz, but it doesn't leave it either. The best way I can describe it is hypnotic, and that's the right word, I promise. You're definitely going to enjoy. Without further ado, here's Tom Bartlemay and Juniper's Crown.

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And I'm your host, Andrew Fisher. 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

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I'm your host, Andrew Fisher. Let's get right back to the music.

We've gotten about halfway through the set for Tom Bartolome and Juniper's Crown at Merriman's Playhouse. But before we continue, here is what's coming up at Merriman's this week. Thursday, July 2nd, The Collective Moment, a Michigan State University jazz quintet from the Student Jazz Series, featuring Mason Reinhardt on saxophone, Sean Labita on piano, Jonathan Hibbert on bass, and Alonzo Umana on drums. Ticketed at 7:30. Friday, June 3rd, Biography Quintet, a Chicago jazz quintet featuring Paul Hecht on piano, James Davis on trumpet, Michael Hudson Casanova on alto saxophone, Bell Dillinger on bass, and Gustavo Cortinas on drums. Here to celebrate the release of their new record, Biography 2. Ticketed at 7:30. 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

That was Tom Bartlemy and Juniper's Crown live at Merriman's Playhouse. Something about the way this night settled into itself keeps coming back to me. Tom mentioned early on that you were going to hear a lot of trees, and by the time Greenstone Ridge closed everything out, a hike he hasn't even taken yet, named in hope. You understood what he meant by that. The way a landscape can hold something you're still moving toward. The heartstrings moment hit differently, knowing the song began in his parents' house, 20-something miles from that stage, because it turned the whole room into part of a story. And Jake Shattuck running his saxophone through those effects pedals, there were moments where the instrument stopped being a saxophone entirely and became something harder to name, something that didn't just move me emotionally, but seemed to work on a different frequency altogether. They've been coming back to this room for over a decade, and you could feel that continuity in the way the trio played, like the space trusted them. That kind of night doesn't announce itself. It just stays. The full concert, unedited, will be available at merrimansplayhouse.org, where you can also find the full calendar of upcoming events at Merriman's. Thank you once again for listening. I am Andrew Fisher, and this has been live at Merriman's Playhouse here on WETF 105.7 FM, your jazz radio station. Next week will be another room, another instance, another moment, and I hope you'll join me.

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0: a song called Be There When I Get There from drummer Herlin Riley. His album called Perpetual Optimism. Godwin Lewis we heard there on sax and Emmett Cohen at the piano. It'll open this jazz hour. I'm your host, John Hill.
1: We'd like you to welcome Mr. Leon Thomas.

Out of moving around, I came to get straight, I had to get straight, no time to waste. 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I'm trying to keep up, I've got to keep up. 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

0: It's a tune called Encouragement from trombonist Steve Davis. His album is called Bluesthetic, featuring Peter Bernstein on guitar. That was Steve Nelson on vibes with pianist Jeffrey Keezer. Christian McBride was the bassist. Willie Jones III, the drummer. Preceded by the Greg Murphy Trio, pianist Greg Murphy, from an album called Bright Idea, a song titled Finer Things with Eric Wheeler on bass, and it was Jeff Tane Watts on drums. And we opened that set with the great vocalist Leon Thomas. Leon Thomas in Berlin, the name of the album, with saxophonist Oliver Nelson, Thelonious Monk's Straight, No Chaser, with lyrics provided by Mr. Leon Thomas. I'm John Hill. We're listening to jazz.
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0: Here's pianist Michele Camilo from his album Spirit of the Moment.

from his album Soundscape. Trumpeter Jeremy Pelt with a song called I'm Still Standing, with vibist Xian Xin Liu, Victor Gould playing Fender Rhodes, bassist Vincente Archer with drummer Alan Mednard, and Brittany Anjou playing the Moog Sub 37. Before that, it was bassist Charles Mingus from an album called Mingus Moves, the song Opus 4 with Don Pullen on piano. George Adams was the saxophonist, Ronald Hampton on trumpet, Danny Richmond was the drummer, bassist Charles Mingus. And from the Alternative Guitar Summit, honoring guitarist Pat Martino, guitarist Fareed Haq performing a Pat Martino tune called Line Games. Fareed there with Kevin Kozel on keys, bassist Alex Austin with Greg Fundis on drums, and on tablas, Richard Christian, some of Chicago's finest, part of the Alternative Guitar Summit honoring Pat Martino, Volume 1. We're listening to jazz.

Music from a masterwork by composer-arranger Klaus Ogerman. Gate of Dreams is the album. The song there, Caprice, featuring Michael Brecker on saxophone, preceded by clarinetist Harry Scholer from an album called Living in Sound, the music of Charles Mingus, Duke Ellington's Sound of Love with Kenny Barron on piano, bassist Christian McBride, drummer Jonathan Blake, and a string quartet. Opening the set, trumpeter Colm Au and vocalist Claire Martin, the album called Songs and Stories, the tune I Get Along Without You Very Well. I certainly couldn't get along without you. I'm John Hill. Thank you for joining me for jazz this hour. As always, my pleasure. I'll see you later. From a best of collection, here's some vintage Wild Man Mose Allison.

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one of the giants, to be sure, of the piano. McCoy Tyner, the late great McCoy Tyner, and his tune called High Priest. You might think that tune was written by Thelonious Monk. It wasn't. It certainly does have many of Monk's characteristics. However, McCoy indeed wrote that tune, calling Monk the High Priest of modern jazz. Many people have over the years. That was McCoy at the piano. I'm not sure who the trumpet soloist was. Our apologies for that. But at any rate, it comes from the recording called The Turning Point, McCoy Tyner and a big band conducted by Bob Belden. We have another giant of music coming up in just a second. You're listening to Jazz. I'm Dave Schwann. We welcome you and thank you for joining us and hope things are going very well for you and yours. The late, great Joe Henderson up next from one of three recordings he did for the Verve label in the 1990s, dedicated to three great musicians, Billy Strayhorn, Antonio Carlos Jobim, and this one, Miles Davis. The album is called So Near, So Far, Musings for Miles. Joe is joined by John Schofield on guitar, Dave Holland on bass, Al Foster on drums, and of course Joe out front on tenor for Joshua.

So what? Miles Davis, that's what. Of course, so what? They're opening up the album Kind of Blue from 1959. Miles out front on trumpet, Cannonball Adderley alto sax, John Coltrane on tenor, and Bill Evans on piano, Paul Chambers bass, Jimmy Cobb on drums. And before that, Joe Henderson's tribute to Miles from his recording So Near, So Far, Musings for Miles, and a tune co-written by a Miles Davis and Victor Feldman, Joshua. We heard Joe on tenor with John Schofield guitar, Dave Holland on bass, and Al Foster on drums. You're listening to Jazz with Dave Schwann. Bill Evans left Miles Davis not too long after they recorded Kind of Blue and went on to form his own trio, and a legendary trio, of course, with Paul Motion on drums and Scott LaFaro on bass, but also did some superb recordings with guitarist Jim Hall, one of them being the album Intermodulation. Here is Bill and Jim with a Joe Zawinul tune, Angel Face.

0: Two great musicians so well suited in a duet setting. Bill Evans on piano, Jim Hall on guitar, and Joe Zalvanuhl's tune, Angel Face, from the great, great album on Verve called Intermodulation, one of a number of recordings that Bill and Jim did together. Great music all the way around. It's just great music, period. Playing like that transcends category, doesn't it? As Duke Ellington once said, if it sounds good, it is good. It's good to have you with us. Dave Schwann here. Thank you for joining us. We have a lot more jazz ahead.
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0: Some classic Stanley Turrentine coming up in just a couple moments, but first, here is Carmen McRae.

0: I fell in love with them, they're right.
1: Carmen McRae on New Year's Eve, 1983, at the Blue Note in New York, with Them Their Eyes, from a CD dedicated to Billie Holiday called For Lady Day. Along with Carmen McRae, Marshall Otwell on piano, John Leftwich on bass, and Donald Bailey on drums. Special guest on this recording, which we obviously didn't hear, but on some cuts is Zoot Sims. We go back to November of 1970 for this one. That's when Stanley Turrentine and friends assembled in Rudy Van Gelder's studio to record what became a classic album on the CTI label called Sugar. Ron Carter is on bass here with George Benson on guitar, Freddie Hubbard on trumpet, and of course Stanley out front on tenor sax for Sugar.

Stanley Turrentine's classic Sugar. That's also the name of the album, done back in November of 1970 for the CTI label. Along with Stanley Turrentine on tenor sax, Freddie Hubbard on trumpet, Ron Carter on bass, George Benson on guitar, and Billy Kay on drums, and Lonnie L. Smith Jr. on keyboards. You're listening to Jazz with Dave Schwann. Here is trombonist Steve Davis with his Correlation Sextet and a classic by Thad Jones, A Child Is Born.

Every version I hear of a child is born is just wonderful. This one is too. The music, of course, by Thad Jones, and beautifully played by trombonist Steve Davis, with Xavier Davis at the piano, Desron Douglas on bass, Jonathan Barber on drums. It's from the recording called Correlations. Actually, the group is a sextet, joining Steve and Xavier and Desron and Jonathan on other cuts, Josh Bruneau on trumpet, and Wayne Escoffery on tenor sax. Here's trumpeter Joe Mondarelli from his tribute to Tad Dameron. Here is Lady Bird.

Lady Bird, Tad Dameron's tune, done by Joe Mandarelli, trumpet, Ralph Moore on tenor, Anthony Wansey piano, Desron Douglas bass, and George Flutis on drums, from If You Could See Me Now. We thank you so much for joining us this hour and hope you enjoyed all the great American music we call jazz. Dave Schwann finishing up with Adrian Cunningham. From Adrian Cunningham and his friends play Lerner and Lowe, and I Was Born Under a Wandering Star.

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Frank Foster's classic Shiny Stockings, done by Benny Green and his trio. With Benny on piano, that was Christian McBride on bass and Carl Allen on drums from the CD called Greens. Benny says that he likes to take that nice and slow and to breathe some very personal life into Frank Foster's arrangements for the great Basie Orchestra. He certainly does. Hi there, you're listening to Jazz with Dave Schwann. Great to have you with us, and we hope you enjoy all the great American music we call jazz. Here's a great example of it, Joe Henderson and Miles Davis's Joshua.

That's the SF Jazz Collective from their 2016 season at the SF Jazz Center in San Francisco. And Miles Davis's Milestones, a Matt Penman arrangement. This superb octet consists of Matt Penman on bass, on sax, alto sax, Miguel Zinon, David Sanchez on tenor, Sean Jones on trumpet, Robin Eubanks trombone, Warren Wolf on vibes, Edward Simon piano, and Obed Calvert on drums. That's from the two CD set called Music of Miles Davis and Original Compositions. And before that, Joe Henderson from his Salute to Miles Davis, the CD called Musings for Miles, So Near, So Far. And Joshua with Joe on tenor, John Schofield guitar, Dave Holland on bass, and Al Foster on drums. All four of those people playing with Miles at one time or another. You're listening to Jazz with Dave Schwann. Here's one more Miles tune. This from Cyrus Chestnut, Nardis.

0: Cyrus Chestnut from his CD, There's a Sweet, Sweet Spirit. And that is a sweet, sweet version of Miles Davis's Nardis, with Cyrus on piano, Buster Williams on bass, Lenny White on drums, and Steve Nelson joins in the group on several tracks on this CD. Steve, of course, being a superb vibraphonist. We've got a lot more music coming up, and we hope you can stay with us for it. 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

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Hi, I'm Clay Ryder, and I invite you to take a journey through 8 decades of improvised art. 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
1: Always great to hear a bassist like Buster Williams, who we heard with Cyrus Chestnut a few minutes ago with their rendition of Nardis, the Miles Davis tune. Here's Buster once again with a quintet featuring Willie Jones III on drums, Eric Reed is on piano, Eddie Henderson on trumpet, and Ralph Moore on tenor sax. This is from Willie's CD called My Point Is, and it's the opening cut, Eric Reed's Manhattan Melodies.

Kohler on organ and Anwar Marshall on drums. And before that, the quintet led by Willie Jones III. And their opening cut to Willie's CD, My Point Is, Manhattan Melodies, written by the pianist we heard, Eric Reed, along with Buster Williams on bass, Eddie Henderson on trumpet, Ralph Moore on tenor, and Willie Jones III on drums. You're listening to Jazz with Dave Juan. How about one more guitarist, the great Russell Malone? This is from his CD, Time for the Dancers, and a tune called Pocket Watch.

a tune by Russell Malone, paying tribute to the great bassist Ray Brown, Pocket Watch, and that's from Russell's CD, Time for the Dancers. You can really kind of feel or hear Ray's influence in there, can't you? Luke Selleck, the bassist on this tune, certainly felt it. He did a superb job, along with Rick Jermanson on piano, and also Willie Jones III on drums. Russell Malone's tune, Pocket Watch, from Time for the Dancers. 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Here's Ken Fowser in Standing Tall.

0: Ken Fowser's tune called Standing Tall from the CD of the same name, with Ken on tenor, Josh Bruno trumpet, Rick Germanson on piano, Paul Gill bass, and Jason Tiemann on drums. Rick was also with Russell Malone in the tune we heard before that, Pocket Watch. Rick joining Luke Selleck on bass and Willie Jones III with Russell Malone on guitar from Mr. Malone's CD on the High Note label, Time for the Dancers. Delighted to have you with us this hour. Thanks so much for listening. Dave Schwann finishing up with some classic Roland Kirk.
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the late, great Oliver Nelson and his orchestra from their 1966 album Sound Pieces, and a particular piece by Oliver called Flute Salad, featuring Mishawaka's own Conti Condoli on muted trumpet. And welcome to another session of Big Band Blowout here on WETF. I'm your host, Brent Benulis, and for the next half hour, we will be listening to some big bands. Here's a wonderful one put together by Charles Mingus, and it was from issued as an album and two discs. Charles Mingus and Friends in Concert 1 and 2, and performance in February of 1972 at Philharmonic Hall at the Lincoln Center in New York. And here now, Mingus and Company with his Ecclesiastics.

0: Tommy Jones.
1: Charles Mingus and friends at Philharmonic Hall at the Lincoln Center in New York in February of 1972, and that was Mingus's Ecclesiastics featuring tenor men Gene Ammons and Bobby Jones. And you're listening to Big Band Blowout here on WETF, and here now is another wonderful big band. Actually, this is their first album, the Thad Jones Mellowist and the Jazz Orchestra, from the album called Presenting. And here they are with a wonderful Thad Jones composition, Mean What You Say.

the Thad Jones Mel Lewis Jazz Orchestra in 1966 in their first album, presenting Thad Jones Mel Lewis and the Jazz Orchestra. And we just heard Thad Jones's Mean What You Say, and featuring Thad Jones on flugelhorn and Eddie Daniels on tenor saxophone, which was Eddie Daniels' first recorded extended jazz solo. And the rhythm section opening things up, a really tremendous one with Mel Lewis, of course, on drums, Richard Davis on bass, Thad's brother Hank Jones at the piano, and Sam Herman, rhythm guitar. Yes, rhythm guitar, not amplified, just acoustic guitar a la Count Basie's longtime partner, Freddie Green. You've been listening to Big Band Blowout here on WETF, and I'm your host, Brent Benulis. I'd like to go out now with Miles Davis with the Gil Evans Orchestra, and we're going to hear first J.J. Johnson's The Meaning of the Blues. I'm sorry, we're going to hear J.J. Johnson's Lament. And then that'll be followed by I Don't Want to Be Kissed by Anyone But You, which is written by Harold Spina and Jack Elliott. And this is a lot of mystery attached to this final piece. This was how the album ended. That's how we're going to end our show, too, with this piece. But it was created with a series of overdubs. First of all, people thinking that this was a piece written by Ahmad Jamal, and not the two composers I just mentioned. And next, playing with the tempos, it was actually became a real chore for remixing and putting that tune together with a series of overdubs. And but let's give it a listen now. It works. It's from the album 1957, Miles Ahead, or Miles Plus 19, it was also known as. Your host for Big Band Blowout, Brent Benulis, want to thank you for listening. And until next time, bye for now.

0: Hey, everybody, this is Mike Finnerty inviting you to start off your Fridays on a positive note with my Morning with Mike show at 8 a.m. right here at WETF 105.7 in South Bend, Indiana, and streaming live at jazzradiowetf.org. What a better way to kick things off than the uplifting sounds of some of the world's finest artists. See you then.
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Greetings and welcome aboard the Jazz Train. I'm your host, John Pollock, and it's time for another one of our musical journeys. We check the calendar and feature music recorded on a particular date. Today, the date in the spotlight is June 30th, and our journey will span 36 years, beginning in 1928 before ending in 1964, with numerous stops along the way. As always, I saved you a seat right up front and invite you to join me on another musical adventure. Let's get underway on June 30th, 1928, with Butterbeans and Susie.

0: Lou, how come you won't open that door and let me in?
1: How come you don't go back where you been?
0: Well, if I don't get in, nobody better not come out.
1: Listen, Butter, there's been some change made since you been gone.
0: Says what?
1: Yes, sir, listen here, boy. Your key don't fit my lock no more.
0: Mama, did you change that lock?
1: Yes, sir, back yourself out of my door.
0: Do you know who this is?
1: Yes, sir, you can't stay here. Now because...
0: Now ain't I what I used to was?
1: No, sir, listen, Butter, there's been some changes made since you've been gone.
0: Oh, baby, don't tell me those.
1: Now listen, get your soap, I've got your water on.
0: Honey, this ain't Saturday night, and I don't bathe but once a week.
1: Say, listen.

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Say, I'm so glad I got a different kind of man. 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Oh, he loves me like no

Butterbeans and Susie led off today's first set on June 30th, 1928, in Chicago, recording for OK. We heard the tune, Been Some Changes Made Since You've Been Gone. Yes, indeed. On that, we heard Butterbeans, Joe Edwards, and Susie Edwards, a married couple, with the singing and vocal bantering that they specialized in. They were accompanied by Eddie Haywood Sr. on piano. We followed with Lizzie Miles from 1928 in New York, recording for Columbia. The tune was My Different Kind of Man, that written by Jack Palmer. On that, we heard Lizzie Miles singing, accompanied by King Oliver on cornet, Albert Sakaris on alto saxophone, and Clarence Williams on piano. Let's continue now in 1931 with the Mound City Blue Blowers.

We started the last set on June 30th, 1931, with the Mound City Blueblowers. They were in New York recording for OK. We heard the tune Georgia on My Mind, written by Hokey Carmichael and Stuart Gorel. On that, we heard Red McKenzie singing, Coleman Hawkins on tenor saxophone, Jimmy Dorsey on clarinet, and then Red McKenzie again later, this time on comb. We followed with Don Redman and his orchestra from 1932 in New York, recording for Brunswick. The tune, an original by Don Redman, called Hot and Anxious. Solos on that by Sidney DeParis on trumpet, Robert Carroll on tenor saxophone, and Don Redman doing the scat singing later on. In the rhythm section, Bob Izaguirre on bass and Manzi Johnson on drums. Let's move forward now to 1936 and join Teddy Wilson and his orchestra.

Teddy Wilson and his orchestra started the last set on June 30th, 1936. They were in New York recording for Brunswick. We heard the tune I Cried For You, written by Arthur Freed, Gus Arnheim, and Abe Lyman. Billie Holiday doing the singing. Solos from Johnny Hodges on alto saxophone, Jonah Jones on trumpet, Harry Carney on baritone saxophone, and Teddy Wilson on piano. Also in the rhythm section, Lawrence Lucy on guitar, John Kirby on bass, and Cozy Cole on drums. We followed with Count Basie and his orchestra from 1937. They were in New York. We heard them from a broadcast from the Savoy Ballroom. The tune called Bugle Blues, credited to Count Basie. That performance had a whole string of solos. In order, we heard from Buck Clayton on trumpet, Herschel Evans on tenor saxophone, George Hunt on trombone, Earl Warren on alto saxophone, Count Basie on piano, Lester Young on tenor saxophone, George Hunt on trombone, Buck Clayton on trumpet, Jonah Jones on trumpet, and the last trumpet solo from Buck Clayton. It was nice to hear the band have an opportunity to stretch out. You're riding on the Jazz Train with your host, John Pollock. I'll be right back with some more music and discographical details after these next announcements.

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1: You're riding on the jazz train with your host, John Pollack. We're listening today to music recorded on June 30th in years past, and we're just about to enter the second half hour of today's musical journey. Let's continue now on June 30th, 1937, with Fletcher Henderson and his orchestra.

0: look at you.
1: Fletcher Henderson and his orchestra led off the last set on June 30th, 1937, in Chicago, recording for Vocalion. The tune called Chris and His Gang, a reference to Christopher Columbus, the subject of two tunes that were referenced during that performance. The tune credited to Fletcher Henderson and Horace Henderson. On that, solos by Chu Berry on tenor saxophone, Jerry Blake on clarinet, and Emmett Berry on trumpet. We close with Pete Johnson and his Boogie Woogie Boys from 1939 in New York, recording for Vocalion, a rockin' performance of Baby Look at You. Credited to Pete Johnson and Joe Turner. On that, we heard Big Joe Turner singing, Hot Lips Page on trumpet, Buster Smith on alto saxophone, Pete Johnson, the leader, on piano, Lawrence Lucy on guitar, Abe Bowler on bass, and Eddie Daugherty on drums. We'll head over to Paris now for two selections from 1939.

In the last set, we heard two selections recorded on June 30th, 1939, in Paris for the Swing label. Up first, we had a duo of Stefan Grappelli on violin and Django Reinhardt on guitar, playing the Johnny Green Edward Heyman tune Out of Nowhere. We followed with Django Reinhardt playing guitar alone, the tune, an original name for his then-girlfriend and later wife. It was called Nadine. We'll continue now in 1940 with the Benny Goodman Sextet.

The Benny Goodman Sextet started the last set on June 30th, 1940. We heard a selection from a broadcast from the Hotel St. Catherine in Catalina, California. The tune was AC/DC Current, written by Charlie Christian, Benny Goodman, and Lionel Hampton. On that, we heard Benny Goodman on clarinet, Lionel Hampton on vibes, Johnny Guarneri on piano, Charlie Christian on electric guitar, Artie Bernstein on bass, and Nick Fatula on drums. We followed with the George Wetling Jazz Trio from 1944. They were in New York recording for Black and White. The tune was China Boy, written by Dick Winfrey and Phil Batelsha. On that, we heard Mes Mesereau on clarinet, Gene Schrader on piano, and George Wetling, the leader, on drums. We close with another drummer-led trio. This time it was Zutty Singleton's trio from 1944. Out in Los Angeles, recording for Capitol. The tune, credited to Barney Bigard, called Barney's Bounce. It was actually a thinly disguised version of Bucket's Got a Hole in It. On that, Barney Bigard was on clarinet, Fred Washington on piano, and Zutty Singleton on drums. We'll move up now to 1957 and join the Dave Brubeck Quartet.

0: That was the Dave Brubeck Quartet from June 30th, 1957. They were in New York recording for Columbia. We heard the tune One Song, written by Frank Churchill and Larry Morey. On that, Dave Brubeck on piano, Paul Desmond on alto saxophone, Norman Bates on bass, and Joe Morella on drums. You're riding on the Jazz Train with your host, John Pollock. I'll be right back with some more music and information after these next announcements.
1: 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yesteryear, such as Johnny Hodges, Artie Shaw, and Bobby Hackett, to boppers such as Joe Gordon, Phil Woods, and Roy Haynes, to the modernists such as Tony Williams, James Williams, and Terry Lynn Carrington. Meanwhile, stay tuned right here on WETF for the best in jazz all day and all night.
0: You're riding on the Jazz Train with your host, John Pollock. We're listening today to music recorded on June 30th in years past, and we're just entering the final half hour of today's musical journey. Let's continue now in 1952 with Buddy DeFranco.

The Buddy DeFranco Quartet started off the last set on June 30th, 1952, in San Francisco, recording for MGM. We heard the Cole Porter tune, Just One of Those Things, performed by Buddy DeFranco on clarinet, Kenny Drew on piano, Curly Russell on bass, and Art Blakey on drums. After that, we heard from Bud Shank from 1958 in Los Angeles, recording for Playboy. The tune and original by Bud Shank entitled Misty Eyes. On that, Bud Shank on alto saxophone, Larry Bunker on vibes, Jimmy Rolls on piano, Joe Mondragon on bass, and Mel Lewis on drums. We close with Duke Ellington and his orchestra from 1960, recording for Columbia in New York. We heard a tune written by Gerald Wilson called The Wailer. That featured solos by Duke Ellington on piano and Paul Gonsalves on tenor saxophone. The drummer was Sam Woodyard. We'll continue now in 1962 with the Jerry Mulligan Quartet.

We started the last set on June 30th, 1962, with the Jerry Mulligan Quartet. They were in New York recording for Columbia. We heard a tune written by Carolyn Lee and Cy Coleman called You've Come Home. On that, we heard Jerry Mulligan on baritone saxophone, Tommy Flanagan on piano, Ben Tucker on bass, Dave Bailey on drums, and Alec Dorsey playing the conga drums. We followed with Billy Strayhorn from 1965 in New York, the music issued by Red Baron. The tune was UMMG. That's standing for Upper Manhattan Medical Group. A tune written by Billy Strayhorn.

On that, we heard Billy Strayhorn on piano, Clark Terry on flugelhorn, Bob Wilbur on soprano saxophone, Wendell Marshall on bass, and Dave Bailey on drums. We have time for one more selection. We'll end our journey in 1964 with Booker Ervin.

0: Hi, I'm Gloria Krolak, host of Morning Glory. It's my pleasure to now share Monday mornings with you for a full hour, starring the vibraphone, a percussion instrument introduced to jazz in the 1930s by Lionel Hampton and Red Norvo. What's a vibraphone? Just the coolest instrument ever. Played with two or four mallets, player's preference, the vibraphone swings and sings, whispers and whistles, blends in and stands out. 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